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0: Are you ready for some Monday Night Football? Yeah.
1: Oh, thanks, Alex.
2: He's the ghost of Alex Trebek.
3: Strong voice for a ghost.
1: Yeah.
3: I like that.
1: He's doing good. Hey, good morning, everybody. It's Monday morning.
3: Who thought this would be a good idea?
1: Yeah.
3: Whoever thought. I know. Let's get up really early and get to work. We'll beat the traffic.
1: Right.
3: Well, I guess that part of it was good. We did beat traffic.
1: If you can hear our voice and you're a little groggy, maybe you're a little lethargic, moving a little slow today, that's okay. That's a normal way to feel.
3: This eye is still not completely open. But I'm working on it.
1: Yeah.
3: It's hinging.
1: It's good.
3: Oh, yeah.
1: Once it's halfway to where the other is, you'll really have something happen.
3: Right now, it's real.
1: Welcome to a new work week. It's okay. Just stop. Get it. We are too. Gas, oil, back up again. It's not $6 everywhere. The average is four something. But not a good luck getting into the midterm, is it?
3: Yeah, and Trump has said more than once. He's been in Iran.

0: some point Dwight bought the building.
1: Right. Yeah.
2: Yeah, but now you're being redundant.
1: We learn things.
0: We pass those lessons on to you.
1: You're welcome.
2: Good morning, though. You're awake. You're alive. The Kennedy Center's going broke. Unless they put Trump's name back on the building. That would help. The $5,000 Trump dividend, I think it sucks. I don't think it's a good idea. I don't think it's going to be good for inflation. We don't know where the money's going to come from. It doesn't sound like it's going to happen anyway. Still being discussed. Amazon is halting the operation of 21 Miami Air cargo planes after a recent crash. So if you ordered spandex lingerie on Amazon.com, it might take a day longer.
0: I'm worried about that. Nothing but their packages.
2: There's a list of the happiest places in America today at Wallet Hub's website. You know, spoiler alert, it's not us, they say.
3: Everything comes in second behind Disneyland, right?
2: It's Hawaii is actually number one.
3: Well, after Disney.
2: Sure.
4: One night!
2: Second judge has blocked Trump's mail-in ballot rule. And, yeah, it's probably going to find its way to the Supreme Court before the midterms. USA Today has an article today. 32 things we learned from the first week of the NFL.
3: 32 things. It's funny, and there's 32 teams. I wonder if there's like one thing per team. Is that how they tricked us?
2: Right.
3: Oh, boy.
2: A teenager went missing. They found her at her teacher's house. And he's a creep who apparently has inappropriate relationships with students. So
3: there's that. Yeah.
2: And feminists are upset that Sydney Sweeney posed naked for a sports betting app. I gotta tell you. Your outrage is only going to make her brand more popular.
3: Absolutely. She's done it before. She's going to do it again.
2: Are you mad that a seemingly attractive woman... Would you be upset if George Clooney posed naked? You know what I mean? No one would care. Men wouldn't be outraged that Brad Pitt is modeling in his underwear to sell a timeshare. Nobody would give a crap.
3: Still wouldn't buy the timeshare, but still, it's up to them.
2: Right. But would you be mad about it?
3: No, I don't think I would.
2: They're saying we need a pause right now on AI. Barack Obama told the House Democrats AI is more dangerous than nuclear bombs. And he should know. He makes podcasts for a living.
3: That's right.
2: So he's really got this one down. And whether you like it or not, it's going to keep happening. So get used to it. I don't know what to tell you. You think China's going to hit pause?
3: We're in a race with China.

0: just order on Amazon and never pick up. Probably because the Miami cargo jets are all on halt. Yeah, that's called a callback.
1: I thought it was a nice
0: thanks. You enjoy the stupid jokes we tell on this radio show. We'll be in Foley, Alabama this Friday and Fort Walton Beach on Saturday night telling dirty jokes about politicians. And you can go if you want. But here's the great thing. You don't have to. You can also stay home.
2: Are you ready for some Monday Night Football?
3: Yeah, sure.
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1: I'm meteorologist Cameron Lindsay with your First Alert 6 forecast in Texoma. Your temperatures this morning are starting in the upper 70s to lower 80s. Another very hot day with a high of 103 here in the falls. Skies will stay clear, breezy conditions throughout the day. And with that being said, fire weather is once again a big concern this afternoon. I'm meteorologist Cameron Lindsay, and this has been your First Alert forecast.
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0: former juror of the Lindsey Clancy trial.
1: Oh, good.
0: He goes by the name Lock That Bitch Up Jackson. So that's what he calls himself. I didn't give him the name.

0: history. He was out in the very first round, his first match. Of course, he was sick throwing up on the court, and it was sad. He was defeated of all of his special energies.
1: Kind of like the author of Harry Potter. I've never watched him do what he does. I have no idea if he's even good at it, but I'm a big fan.
0: Still a supporter. Yes. Yeah. Mm-hmm.
1: Yep. Novak Djokovic and J.K. Rowling. Two of my favorite Americans.
0: I like it.
1: Thanks. Uh-huh. Anyway.
0: Just tweaking those nipples this morning, huh?
1: Just getting people going. Just getting the people fired up. It's that time of the year. Football's back. You feel good about it. Or you don't, depending on how your fantasy football team went.
0: Yeah, maybe I'll already be in the dumper.
1: If you're emotionally invested in Jock Dungeons and Dragons, it's kind of your fault. You know? I get it. It's fun, but like you're going to let it ruin your week. You know, it's a game. Get over it. You're fine. It's not as upsetting as this election's going to be, I'll tell you that.
0: If you don't have high hopes for the future of the Republican Party coming around, huh?
1: I will say this. Steve and I just watched a video. How do you pronounce this? Anahuac? Is that how it's pronounced?
0: That is Anahuac.
1: For Anahuac Park, they had a Texas Marsh Heritage Celebration. A little girl dressed up for a beauty pageant, sitting on top of a dead alligator holding its mouth open. And she posed for a photo. And as I look at this picture, looking at it right now, it occurred to me, I don't think Paxton loses. If this is normal in Texas, I don't...
0: This is still America. That is as red, white, and blue and lone star as it gets right there. Little girl in a crown and a princess dress.
1: Yeah.
0: Sitting on top of an alligator.
1: Cowboy boots?
0: Oh, well, of course.
1: Obviously. Yeah.
0: Ha! Man. Davy Crockett can come back and see that.
1: If this is normal in Texas.
2: Worth fighting for, wasn't it, Davy?
1: Nobody's alarmed by this. It's just a little girl, cute little blonde girl with a crown, a tiara. Sitting on a dead alligator holding its mouth open.
0: We hope it's dead.
1: Right, and when you see that, does that make you think Tallarico is going to be her senator?
0: I don't think so.
1: Hard to imagine?
0: No.
1: That's a possibility, but...
0: Don't do that to that little girl.
1: Oh, she didn't need that. She doesn't want some woke web to be her senator.
0: She'll grow up in that world, man.

0: Tallarico.
1: Your children.
2: Yeah. Don't vote for Tallarico.
0: Whatever reasons you got. Plenty.
2: All right. So, football yesterday. Any big takeaways?
0: Sometimes fumbles.
2: I got 30.
0: Sometimes interceptions, but a lot of takeaways.
2: I learned 32 things thanks to USA Today. 32 takeaways from this weekend's NFL Week 1.
0: What'd you learn about the Cowboys?
2: Yeah. Nothing.
0: No.
2: No, they're not listed.
0: That's not part of your 32 things?
2: It wasn't one of the things, no. Nobody is the best team. The Rams got smoked in Australia, so that's something.
0: Who's playing tonight? I know you can give us that one at least.
2: Oh, a couple of NFL teams playing
0: tonight. A couple of legendary rivals that go way, way back.
2: Broncos-Chiefs, is that tonight?
0: That's the one.
2: Yeah, that's something. Take a look at that. I watched the Vikings yesterday for a little bit. I didn't watch too much football, but mostly I was tired. I had to run errands. We were gone all weekend.
0: That's true. We were busy boys getting around.
2: Yeah, special thanks to everybody who came and hung out with us at the Baton Rouge Harley Davidson this weekend. Somebody is going to win that motorcycle. That's pretty awesome. RawTigers.com.
0: It's fun when we go out and meet people, take pictures with people. Then what happens when people get back home and put the picture on the computer? Then they'll email us the picture of them with us back and say, "Hey, it was good seeing you guys." That's already happening this morning. Good seeing you. Again.
2: And that's the only time you figure out if there was a stain on your shirt or if you had something in your teeth. No one tells you when you're there. It'd be nice to know, you know. Just we're regular people like you. I'd like to know if I have something in my teeth. I'm, you know, what am I, the Queen of England? You can let me know.
0: You're not the Queen of England, no sir.
3: Ooh, it's starting.
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2: 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Thank God.
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1: No, I,

0: want to tell you a story.
1: Yeah, I'm voting for Apple.
0: All about the house rent blues. I come home on Friday, had to tell my landlady that I lost my job. She's not the good front me, just as long as I get my rent money by next Friday. Now next Friday coming, I couldn't get the rent.
1: One of these people wants to destroy our entire
0: society. And out the door I went.

I come in one particular evening, the landlady said, you got the rent money yet? I said, no, I can't find no job. How am I supposed to find somebody to pay this rent? She said, I don't believe you're trying to find no job. She said, I seen you today standing on the corner, leaning up against a post. I said, but I'm tired, I'm

0: months go by. You are knocked up. Listen.
1: Thank you.
2: Turn on that way.
0: Okay.
1: Yeah. But not the mother humping door, I will.
2: December 2nd, 2025, she was at the Huckleberry House. It's a youth shelter in Columbus.
1: I take a

0: he wanted to go out and model.
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3: Thank you.
4: They go in reverse, don't they?
0: Yeah.
4: So he got one ahead of the other. Big deal.
0: Yeah, who do you think you are? Lindsey Graham? So the pictures are real. Private, consensual photos he took to promote some shop, I guess, with his lover or something. He later asked to have the photos pulled when public service entered the chat. The shop complied, the Kinks shop in San Francisco. But photos of the images he modeled for showed up on gay porn websites. And this guy, who's a lawyer, says they were never authorized. Yeah, but you took the photos.
4: Yeah, I mean, yeah. Stuff shows up unauthorized all the time.
0: Right. No one's saying he but by the way, he was a fighter pilot in the National Guard. And no one's saying he wore a muzzle in the cockpit. They're saying a man asking Long Island to send him to Congress apparently was once the poster boy for Dungeon Sex Catalog. So, you know.
4: Where is it? New York?
0: Right, Long Island.
4: Wow. Yeah. Fit right in, probably.
0: Yeah, anywhere else in the country, this would be kind of controversial, but I mean.
4: Sounds like you're trying to get him elected.
0: Talking about New York City, I mean, who cares? Didn't they send George Santos to Congress? And
4: they did, didn't they?
0: Yeah. He said he won't let his past relationships be weaponized. The photos have no bearing on his record, his qualifications, his judgment, or his ability to serve.
4: Sure. Boy, not at all.
0: As much as this guy's obviously a degenerate, I hate to admit it, but yeah. It's true. Those photos won't affect his ability to do the job. It just shows you. So kind of makes poor personal decisions.
4: I'd say so. Kind of guy I want running stuff.
0: Yeah.

0: Well, it pretty much checks out. Isn't that exactly what you'd think of the guy?
1: That pretty much is, yeah.
0: If you see a masculine-looking Democrat male who's, like, muscly and stuff.

0: photos out here in a couple of months.
1: Thanks to AI, we can have a photo anything you want.
0: That's true. You put his head on Bevo's body.
1: Right.
0: Like, see that?
1: Yeah, make him look menacing, too. You know? Yeah.
0: Anyway, that just aggravates me. Speaking of stuff I'd like to see, we had a female passenger on board an American Airlines flight decided to undress and engage in some indecent acts. Flight attendants had trouble with a passenger. Can you believe it?
1: Well, I guess it's a little early for this, but there's no rule that says we can't do it.
0: You don't want to be indecent yet.
2: Kicked off a plane, kicked off a plane. Here's somebody got kicked off a plane.
1: And it's brought to you by
0: our friends at Law Tigers. They wanted us to pass along their thank you as well. Everybody came out and saw us in Baton Rouge over the weekend. And got to see the bike, too. Register to win it, all that good stuff. And we're going to take that little bike on a tour here in another week and a half. Run it up to Bossier and let everybody in America get a look-see.
1: Yeah, the art on that bike was originally created by Walt Disney back during the Second World War.
0: Back in the day.
1: Yeah, and it was right at the beginning there because they were training the,
0: The Japanese
1: to fight men from China.
0: Yes.

0: know there's a movie about it starring Ben Affleck, but I don't recommend it.
1: I would not recommend that.
0: Anyway, so this woman's naked on a plane.
1: Oh, I forgot what we were, law enforcement officials met the plane on its arrival at Miami International Airport Friday. Reports of a female passenger undressing and behaving indecently. The airport has a long name for the airport in Baltimore, Thurgood Marshall International Two-Way Speedway.
0: Read that before. Why is it so long?
1: It's a lot.
0: Yeah.
1: Flight landed. Took off a little late. Landed late. And as it made its round, flight attendants alerted the cockpit crew to a disturbance in passenger row 9, involving a passenger in row 9. According to the reporting system, logs published, they lead the flight attendant reported that a female passenger in 9B had completely undressed and engaged in indecent acts in view of nearby passengers. I'm waiting for the details here. You gonna get any details?
0: Well, she was naked. It's always the same thing, Billy. She took a Xanax before the flight, I'm guessing. I'm just a guess. And then the flight was delayed, so she had a couple cranberry vodkas.
1: Probably. Delayed flights, those are the best.
0: The two worst decisions she ever made. Getting naked on an airplane and marrying her ex-husband both started with vodka cranberries and a half a Xanax.
1: Makes sense.
0: Right.
1: Yeah. Well, they took...

0: there to meet her one day. They landed and took her on in for a good talking to. Maybe they gave her a paddling. I don't know, but I'm sure she'll never let this happen again.
1: Billy, did you know from 2003 to 2006, Hooters had its own airlines?
0: You know, I did know that, and I forgot I knew it. But now that you mentioned it, yep.
1: It went to places like Myrtle Beach, the Bahamas, Las Vegas, and the very scenic Gary, Indiana.
0: Sure, anywhere you want to throw a bikini on and fly.
1: It was pretty much what you'd think. Hooters girls on a plane serving you wings and beer.
0: Hell yeah.
1: In 2003, there was a naked airline called Naked Air.
0: Huh.
1: One flight only from Miami to Cancun for Nude Week. Didn't last long.
0: Yeah, bet not.
1: Pet Airways. 2009 to 2012, exactly what you think it would be. Service from California to New York. You bring your pet. Very pet friendly.
0: Don't you bring your pet anyway?
1: Well, it's complicated. In 1993, for about a month, they had something called Smokers Express. Guess what that was?
0: I bet Smokers.
1: Yeah.
0: Yeah.
1: In 2001, they had Roots Air.
0: Roots?
1: Yeah, Roots Air.
0: In the miniseries?
1: Yeah, kind of like that, yeah.
0: Okay. So, now that's Carnival Cruise?
1: He said that the airline had really good food, but the flights never took off on time.
0: Yeah, you never know.
2: Hello, guess what today is?
3: Let me guess. It's today Monday.
2: Ding, ding, ding, ding. We have a winner.
4: You win.
5: Oh, boy. What's my prize?
6: A chance to
7: get to work.
8: Walton and Johnson Radio Network.

0: everybody. That war in Iran, that's still a thing, and there's not much else to say about it. The cost of oil is up again today.
1: That war over there is still going. They haven't surrendered yet. I thought they'd surrender this weekend.
0: No. The war in Iran is the largest oil supply disruption in history. Now, the second largest is when Gavin Newsom switched to a new hair conditioner. That wasn't good either. Nope. But
1: remember that he rinsed off at the beach?
0: Right.
1: And it killed all those birds. Sad.
0: That did it.
1: Man.
0: There's no coming back from that.
1: And he didn't even care. That's how Democrats are. Now they are.
0: What a jerk.
1: I swear.
0: Unbelievable. They don't respect anything. I'm sick and tired
2: of it. Good morning, boys. Good morning. Hi.
1: What?
0: No, nothing.
1: What was that exhale for?
0: It's fine. You're here. It's great. No, it's great.
1: I'm happy to be here.
0: We love it. We love that you're here. What'd you do this weekend?
1: Oh, I had a fabulous brunch yesterday. I think that's over. I was about to actually answer the restroom. No, you don't care. We just said that. Find something I would say that you tease me about.
0: No, we knew you were going to say brunch. I just wanted to see how quickly you'd say brunch.
1: Yeah. He pulls that out like a six gun, don't he? Boom. What'd you do this weekend, man?
0: You know my problem with brunch? Eating brunch implies that you're going to have one less meal that day.
1: Yeah, I don't like that. I like to get some breakfast, and then first lunch, and then later, get that work on that second lunch.
0: Right.
1: That's how you go ahead and get some good eating going on.
0: The term brunch is misleading. It makes you think you're having breakfast, then another meal, then lunch.
1: No.
0: That's the opposite of what happens.
1: Yeah.
0: You're going to wait a really long time while your woman gets ready. And then finally, you're going to go have a $40 frittata.
1: They're going to charge you for two meals because they're making you think you're getting breakfast and lunch. And you're actually getting less than half of each.
0: And they're like, do you want bottomless mimosas? It's like, I don't know. I'd rather just drink a bourbon. But sure, if it's bottomless. And then you only see the waiter like once the whole time you're there.
1: You got to tackle that guy. Drag him over.
0: I paid for bottomless mimosas. I'm getting one or two every hour. That's not much, you know?
1: No, they're told to go around that table, especially if you're hitting it hard.
2: Make it around. Don't go around that table.
0: Did you ever get so drunk at brunch?
1: Oh, yeah. At brunch? No.
0: Did you ever get so drunk at brunch that you go throw up, and then when you come back to the table, you're hungry again, you have another meal?
1: Well, of course.
0: Yeah.
1: But not brunch, but other times. Sure.
0: Yeah. Well, whatever.
2: Yeah, whatever. Yeah.
0: No one says you can't have four old fashions with your dinner salad.
1: So when the passenger in row 9 was naked and doing indecent acts, did it say with another passenger? Or was she just naked doing something to herself?
0: We assume that she was, like, doing a self-love thing, but they didn't actually say that in the story.
1: I just wanted to make sure I got a clear... we all had the same picture in mind.
0: Because when they say doing indecent acts, they might have meant betting on the WNBA.
1: That would have been, and not a good thing to show the kids.
0: No.
1: No, don't let them see that.
0: You assume she's whipping Skippy, but that's not what they said.
1: Maybe she leaned her seat way back as far as it would go.

0: been sitting in Tupperware in her carry-on for about 5 hours.
1: Excuse me, stewardess, could you microwave this for me?
0: No! Indecent acts. You assume, you know, that says more about you than anything.
2: Yeah, you know the person.
0: You didn't know there was something dirty.
3: But they don't say.
0: The DEA sees 2,000 pounds of meth in a shipment of cabbage in Texas.
2: Meth and cabbage. Oh. So they were going to get it airborne, huh?
0: Yeah, I guess they were suspicious. Yeah, it's okay. I guess they were suspicious when they saw Texans excited to eat produce.
2: Ah.

0: marvel at how good it is. Oh my God, it's just better than I remember. Then they trot out something new. Well, like, okay, all right. Sooner or later, they're bound to miss, right? Take a bite out of that stuffed beignet. Holy cow. Oh my. Hell yeah. I didn't think I was going to eat that much of it, and then I did. And it was good, too. I liked it.
1: And then on our way back to Texas, we stopped in some little Cajun restaurant next to the Cajun Harley Davidson.
0: Uh-huh.
1: Can't remember what it's called, but boy, I had a good gumbo there.
0: Huh. Yeah. It's right on the tip of my tongue, like that delicious food.
1: Yeah, the food was great. I just can't remember what the name of the business was.
0: You know, problems with places like that is people forget about them if they don't advertise it. Mm-hmm. You just put your name out there. Be proud of what you got. All right. See, that's how that works.
1: It was outstanding food. Two girls in the bar. One of them was the bartender, and the other one looked like she was probably an esthetician.
0: A what?
1: She had a look on her face like an esthetician.
0: Like she would knock you out?
1: I don't know what an esthetician does. I just know...
0: That's are you saying anesthetician?
1: Esthetician.
0: No, that's a different thing altogether.
1: Yeah, I don't know what they do. I just know what they look like because I've been on dating apps before.
0: Sweet.
1: That's what an esthetician looks like.
0: Yeah.
1: And what
0: we're learning here.
1: And what does an esthetician do? Couldn't tell you. No idea.
0: But they're from Estonia.
1: But they look like her.
0: Okay.
1: Esthetician is a type of person. You ever notice that?
0: A beautiful person. I don't know. Where are we going?
1: Very attractive, but you wouldn't bring them to trivia night at the local bar. You'd probably not do very well.
0: Yeah, I see that.
1: But cute, you know, real pretty. Anyway, they were talking about, I forget what it was, how expensive it was to live in California. So I was just sitting there eating my gumbo, listening to them talk. And then I remember one of them said, yeah, and if you live in California, you can't even get a good room. That's the most Cajun thing two women have ever said.
0: True enough.
1: Yeah.
0: How do you put tomato
1: in it?
2: Oh. Hey, Bobby. Look. I'm American.
3: I think I'll use my credit card. Do you guys have anything non-dairy? Anything gluten-free?
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1: I'm meteorologist Cameron Lindsay with your First Alert 6 forecast in Texoma. Your temperatures this morning are starting in the upper 70s to lower 80s. Another very hot day with a high of 103 here in the falls. Skies will stay clear, breezy conditions throughout the day. And with that being said, fire weather is once again a big concern this afternoon. I'm meteorologist Cameron Lindsay, and this has been your First Alert forecast.
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So there's a video of Trump sitting while they read the names of all the people who died. And it looks like he's dozing off a little.

0: dead bodies.
1: Oh, yeah.
0: Still warm inside the coffins. And old Trump, old Biden's over there.

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0: something you wouldn't care about, like avocado toast or Arcade Fire or podcasts or something like that.
1: Well, now you're going and ruined the 9/11 memorial with avocado toast.
0: Well, what do you think they're talking about?
1: Ready to go.
0: They're probably calling their pets their fur babies.
2: My dog is my kid.
0: No, your dog's your dog. He's a dog. Let him be a dog. I have a dog.
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0: Halloween and then there's a rainstorm.
6: Okay.
0: I can't get him to go to the bathroom if it's pouring rain out. Well, I do, but it's still, he doesn't like going out there. So I have this yellow rain jacket thing I put on him, and it works. He'll go to the bathroom if he's covered up.
7: Because it makes you feel short. Maybe he likes it. You know, like, ladies don't like to sit.
0: The thing about Milton is he's smart enough to know what that

0: visual version of a movie that comes from a time when it was okay to laugh at men for wearing women's clothing. It was hilarious back then.
1: The good old days.
2: Yeah. I thought that was going to be funny forever.
1: Not anymore.
0: You know, if you really think about what the story of Mrs. Doubtfire is, there's no scenario where that guy's not a freak.
2: Right.
0: What did he do? He wanted to get...

0: straight people talk.
1: Hey, I was born on Irish.
0: Sounds straight to me.
2: And it's straight.
1: Saving the world by driving.

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1: Oh, hold it. 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
2: I thought he would have wanted to go.
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0: Yeah, but even more so than that, he wanted to not go.
1: But yeah, but if he had to go.
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0: I'm sure she has. Yeah.
2: Any kids?
0: Kids. Doesn't say. He's 27. He's got a wife. I think they were relatively new.
2: He was kind of a kid himself, so.
0: Yeah, cars, coffee, then cars in a corner. That's sad. The tree didn't lose control, by the way. The tree has seniority in the state.

0: You ever see these videos of these guys in Saudi Arabia? They're in a drifting club. And what do? They go drifting out in the middle of the desert. There's nothing to do, but they all have a $300,000 vehicle.
1: Are they in the same dude?
0: Yeah, well, I think everything's the same dude in Saudi Arabia.
1: That's sometimes kind of flat. There's sometimes like people on the hill. Probably drift right down the side.
0: They do this thing where they get up on two wheels, and then they climb out the window. And whenever they're doing it, I always think, boy,
1: bad idea to get out of the car while you're driving it. Who's driving the car then to get out?
0: Well, these are Muslims. They probably think Allah is driving. Yeah. Muhammad, take the wheel.

0: is one of the top five models on OnlyFans. She has 15 million TikTok followers.
1: What does she look like?

0: like, but a little girl's face, kind of. And that's
1: what's selling right now.
0: Well, that's the shtick, is her gimmick is that she's a virgin. Oh, I know. It's, obviously, anyway, she's not a virgin.
1: She's in the news.
0: Yeah, she's in the news because this guy was stalking her. He drove 1,000 miles to marry her, and then when he found her, he tried to kidnap her.
2: Well, she probably wasn't going along with that whole marriage plan here. She'd get to know him. I think she'd appreciate that.
0: The guy drove from New York, 1,000 miles, says he came to get married. She said no. Oh. He tries to grab her. And anyway, there was security there, so they did something about it.
2: When I say I'm going to marry you, I'm going to marry you. Now get in the car, girl.
0: Yeah, she wasn't having it. So now he's in jail. Seems like it. I mean, I don't know. Stressed out. PTSD, I got. Imagine falling in love with a girl on OnlyFans. Are you kidding, dude? You're what? Even if she is a virgin, which, by the way, she's not, you want to share your girlfriend with 15 million dudes on TikTok? Yuck.
2: Yeah, that ain't for me.
0: No, that's a hard no.
2: That's a creeper right there.
0: Said she makes $45 million a year.
1: Wait a minute. Just too soon.
0: She spends...
1: What is she like? Go horseback riding on the beach? Camping in the mountains at a pristine alpine lake. I could do that.
0: No, I think she likes taking photos of her snapper and posting them on OnlyFans.
1: Okay, well, $45 million, I guess I'll hold the light.
0: She's 21. That's most of her personality.
1: Yes, I
0: definitely. Do you think she was going to go fishing with you, Billy?
2: Well, I guess we'd have to talk about her more.
0: No, I don't think so, no. Anyway, she also said she spends $50,000 a month on security.
1: Okay. Get that guy away from her.
0: No. So it sounds like this must happen.

0: scenario in your head, Pierce Brosnan tries to kidnap you after you reject him.
1: Well, you said somebody was going to. I just put him in there in your fantasy. Now it's my fantasy.
0: Not my fantasy. No, I wouldn't want to get kidnapped or
2: don't want to be having these fantasies. I don't care for it.
0: Hey?
2: It sounds weird, man.
0: I agree. The kidnapping or the get tied up fantasy. I don't know, I like to be in control. If I can't scratch my nose, I don't see that as being arousing.
3: See, I got a problem with that too.
2: I've always feared

0: across the center from wherever the ball hit to. And it buried up through his chin, basically, in the sand.
1: Sure.
0: And first thing I think of about that is

0: think there'd be red ants.
1: Oh, yeah. Yeah.
0: Crawling up your nose, picking your ear.
1: You gotta get a storm out of your mouth.
0: And then once one of those red ants figures out you're vulnerable,
1: suck one in your lung, and you're done. That's it.
0: They're all gonna be over there.
1: They're all gonna be calling out. Come on down, boy.
0: But you know, red ants, they talk to each other.
1: But they do.
0: They're a bunch of gossip queens.

0: was never gay.
1: Okay.
0: No, I was never gay. You can't just...
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4: Take some of your temperatures this morning are starting in the upper 70s to lower 80s. Another very hot day with a high of 103 here in the Falls. Skies will stay clear, breezy conditions throughout the day. And with that being said, fire weather is once again a big concern this afternoon. I'm meteorologist Cameron Lindsay, and this has been your First Alert Forecast.
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0: Gail King, figuratively, not literally. That the one holdout jerk is

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2: I'm meteorologist Cameron Lindsay with your first alert six forecast and take some of your temperatures this morning are starting in the upper 70s to lower 80s. Another very hot day with the high of 103 degrees here in the falls. Skies will stay clear, breezy conditions throughout the day. Now I just that being said, fire weather is once again a big concern this afternoon. I'm meteorologist Cameron Lindsay, and this has been your first alert forecast.
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0: left the building in a bag. A year later, the movement he built puts up an 8-foot bronze statue outside his office building. The artist is a guy named Quentin McCann. Did a great job on it. And then Thursday, they unveil it, and then over the weekend, someone shows up with a bunch of paint.
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2: You should have been expecting that, right?
0: I'm not going to victim blame. I don't think that's cool, but,
2: you know. Should have probably put one of those cameras up there that the light comes on when you get too close to it, you know, movement. And it could also be like a siren or something. Blinding light, flashing, you know.

0: mean, I, you know.
1: Yeah.
0: I think they're destroying society, but...
1: Well, they're doing it to themselves, mostly.
0: Yeah. But still, I gotta look at it. Imagine you're a mom.

0: someone told me that Hayden Panettiere's ex-boyfriend had been arrested over the weekend. And I immediately jumped to the conclusion that it was because they found some evidence pinning him in some way to her untimely demise.
1: Now, for those of you who forgot,

0: Oxy's in Mexico.
1: Oxy, where do you get Oxy?
0: You ever been to Mexico and they sell the pills and like open? It's like a farmer's market for pills.
1: Not been a long time, but yeah, I've been down there.
0: And they're selling Vicodin and Viagra, and you don't need a prescription or anything, but isn't it

0: We were hanging out at the Harley Davidson at Baton Rouge this weekend. And this guy, Dragon, came up to me and he was like, hey, man, you want a beer? And I was like,
1: hell yeah, Dragon. And then did you?
0: I did. I drank a beer with him.
1: Nice.
0: And I farted all the way back to Houston, but it was worth it.
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3: I'm meteorologist Cameron Lindsay with your first alert 6 forecast in Texoma. Your temperatures this morning are starting in the upper 70s to lower 80s. Another very hot day with a high of 103 here in the fall. Skies will stay clear, breezy conditions throughout the day. With that being said, fire weather is once again a big concern this afternoon. I'm meteorologist Cameron Lindsay, and this has been your first alert forecast.
0: Fentanyl-laced pharmaceuticals. Fentanyl-laced black market pharmaceuticals.
2: This has been another 104.7 The Bear News and Weather Brief. The Bear?
0: I would imagine not. No, and as long as China realizes it's our weakness, can't we get them addicted to something? Is there something we could give them, like porn or something, that'll kill them?
4: Well, we did the porn thing, and didn't work. I mean, it worked, but it didn't kill.
0: No. China doesn't seem as interested in porn as Japan does.
4: True. Japanese, that's a weird culture.
0: I'm not saying we got to kill all the Chinese, but we have to win this culture war.
4: Well, yeah. AI will do that for us, right? If we talk to it, right?
0: Depends who you ask. Some people think AI is going to kill us.
4: Well, but let's just don't teach AI to understand the Chinese accent. And then they're helpless, right? We got them right where we want them.
0: No, it's pretty easy to figure out what they're saying. They basically just talk like us, but with a funny accent. Want me to do the accent?
4: Please don't. Dear God, no.
0: Over the weekend, there was a rumor that an MMA fighter was going to fight a chimp in an undisclosed country.
4: Yeah, I think you're the one who started that rumor.
0: No, not me.
4: You're the one who told me about it anyway.
0: Yeah, the guy involved in the fight. In the words of Forrest Gump, stupid is as stupid does.
4: Yeah, I like that.
0: The amateur fighter's name is Cole Johnson.
4: Did he fight the monkey?
0: Here's him.
5: Hey guys, I'm about to interview the gentleman who says he is going to beat a chimpanzee in a fight. Let's dive into this interview.
6: So, Wavy MMA, your name's Cole, right?
7: Yes, sir. How's it going?
6: It's going very well. So what's going on with this chimp fight? You are fighting the chimp, you're not fighting the chimp. I'm trying to gather info here. What's going on?
0: Cole looks like he works at a vape shop. As his full-time job. Anyway, after making the claim that he could fight a chimp, he was initially offered $500,000 to put that claim to the test. That deal fell through, but he says since then he's been offered more money by other people. And then over the weekend, it looks like it was a bait and switch.
4: Oh, no.
0: Yeah, people tuned in to watch and nothing happened.
4: Hate that.
0: What if it was just a guy in a chimp outfit? That'd be pretty funny.
4: Maybe it will be.
0: Just pummeling him.
4: Sure.
0: He said the way he was going to protect himself is he would have animal doctors with trank darts on standing by.
4: Well, yeah, that's smart. That's just good planning right there.
0: But even if you trank a chimp, it still takes like 2-3 minutes for them to go out.
4: I think he was just going to say, just trank some of us. Somebody got to get tranked in here. I don't care if you the monkey or me, but shoot that dart, damn it.
0: When you shoot that dart, you think you're going to get instant results. No, it takes...

0: right there.
1: Kind of like that chimp is going to have you to kill if you don't trank him fast enough.
0: Yeah, don't fight a monkey, okay? It's just rude. The monkey doesn't know your play. I mean, it's just sport, right? Monkey's going all out. You fight in the jungle. You fight for dead or alive. That's it, man. Well, two fighters enter. One monkey leaves.
1: Yeah, that
0: works.
1: That reminds me of another detail of this whole thing that I think made people uncomfortable. Even though there was nothing racial about it, it didn't have a race component to it.
2: Would you like it to?
1: Well, saying you're going to go to Africa to fight a chimpanzee in the jungle just sounds a little off-putting.
0: I didn't hear it that way until you mentioned it, but now that you've explained it,
1: he was like, I'm going to fight a chimp. And then you're like, where are you going to do that? He goes, Africa.
2: Where else?
1: You're like, oh, no. Because a lot of the racists on the internet now, they like using the phrase chimp out.
0: Oh, really?
1: Like this guy, Chud the Builder, would walk around shouting the N-word at a group of black teenagers. And then when they'd get offended, he

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0: talking about that big and thing. But, you know, I get you. I feel you, dog. I know what you're trying to say. Yeah, do what you can to get that thing wet.
1: Man, this song always spoke to me. I'm not too proud to beg.
0: Oh, I bet not.
1: Hell no. Not if I get what I want in the end. What do I care?
0: Yeah, that's all that matters, right?
1: Well, you know, you gotta ask politely a few times. Sometimes that's what it takes.
0: Got an email over here from Mike. Mike got my back. Brother Mike say, oh, I knew that one holdout had to be a working class brother. Now he knows, just like the rest of us all know, that was a black woman committed them crimes. They would have said, oh, you insane? Well, get your insane ass in that penitentiary then, girl.
1: I don't know that that's an excuse has ever worked with any other demographic of people ever in the history of America. But it's a white, suburban, liberal nurse. It's like, guys, she was crazy. She didn't.

0: they said. Well, it's not her fault.
1: Well, that sentiment of if it had been a black woman, there's a black woman on, I don't know if she ran over, but I think it was a woman. And she's seen her doctor, and she said she just hopes that a black woman, the next time she feels like killing her kids, gets the same treatment as this white lady gets. That's what's important.

0: guy there, and they were all against him. They looked at him and his black skin, and they told him, no, black man, you're wrong.
1: Yeah.
0: We're going to white-splain this to you.
1: You know, that had to be the worst thing of his life.
0: And then they tried to have him removed from the church in a last-ditch effort. A rich, powerful white lawyer

0: white, affluent liberal.
1: Well, yeah.
0: Not
1: yeah.
0: you or I.
1: And Sister Girl, she's going to be on her own.
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3: I'm meteorologist Cameron Lindsay with your first alert 6 forecast. And take some of your temperatures this morning are starting in the upper 70s to lower 80s. Another very hot day with the high of 103 here in the fall. Skies will stay clear, breezy conditions throughout the day. With that being said, fire weather is once again a big concern this afternoon. I'm meteorologist Cameron Lindsay, and this has been your first alert forecast.
1: Just look around, make sure there's some food on that table before you run it.
2: This has been another 104.7 The Bear News and Weather Brief. The Bear.
0: On the jury, they were all in agreement. So if you're a young black kid and your teacher is a white lady, boy, be careful.
4: No kidding.
0: Be careful, young man. We can't protect you from these women. Society's created an environment in which they can get to you. Nobody there to stop them.
1: Especially if it's homeschooling.
0: Oh, yeah.
1: And you really got to watch out for that teacher.
0: And that makes it even weirder when the teacher has sex with the student, you know? Anyway,
4: it is a little off-putting.
0: If you need 3,000 calories and you've got $30, Wendy's has got something for you.
1: I need about $27. Can you help me?
0: Sure.
1: Okay, well, then what do you got?
0: Wendy's, they're calling it the Long Band T-Rex Burger. I don't remember this ever happening before.

0: just doesn't add anything to the burger. A good burger should be diced onions, pickles, cheese, sauce. That's it.
1: There you go.
0: Anyway, some guys went and tried eating it, and they did a video. I guess right now it's available

0: check.
1: Maybe Billy Martin.
0: He ain't in there no more.
1: It's a good point.
0: That's the thing. He got some money. Out of Oklahoma, huh?
2: Inside my local Wendy's, and I heard about this T-Rex burger. 9 patties, 9 slices of cheese. It looks great. I had to come down here and give this a try. So I can't wait to dig in. Let's get started. 3, 2, 1, go. 6 minutes, 26 seconds.
1: A prize is offered if you eat it in less than 9 minutes. You know what the prize is, right? It's clogged arteries.
3: Of course.
1: You're going to have a heart attack.
4: Lifetime of cholesterol medication. You're holes in your brain.
1: Do you guys remember the heart attack grill? They don't do that anymore, do they?
4: Yeah, I guess not. It's closed.
5: And then there was a place called the Hubcap Grill.
0: Does anybody know what a hubcap is?
1: Well, a hubcap grill is just an outdoor cheeseburger and beer garden. They still have them around, but the original one isn't there anymore.
0: But the name, I would say anybody your age or under have no idea what a hubcap even is. Why they call it? What is it?
1: I don't know. It's a thing you use to decorate a beer garden.
0: What is it?
1: Wall art. For those that don't remember, the heart attack grill

0: seem like a good idea.
1: Well, sure.
0: It was in Vegas.
1: Kill people, you know, after die.
0: I guess they had one in Texas for a while. I don't know. I would have hung it up. The waitresses dressed like naughty nurses. Like, not real nurses, but if you hired a pretend nurse from a strip club,
1: like a Halloween nurse.
0: Right, yeah. That's how they dressed. Yeah, little skirts and stuff. And I go, she's not going to be sad in life. That woman can't even read. Notable customers over the years included Kobayashi and Joey Chestnut because, of course...
2: Well, yeah.
0: Gabriel Iglesias ate there once. Fluffy, you know him.
2: Fluffy! Yeah, he's funny.
0: His shtick is that he's a fat guy.
2: Yes, he is.
0: That's his thing.
2: He can barely see. His eyes have got so much fat, they're starting to close up. They're just tiny little holes in the front of his face now. Because all you can see is just fat.
0: You're not confusing him with a different comedian, are you?
2: No! No, don't do that.
0: Oh, okay. So that might have unintentionally been racist.
2: Yeah, we would never.
3: Yeah, go to church. Find Jesus. Like, I mean, why is everybody so horny here?
4: Walton and Johnson.

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2: As if this neighborhood wasn't

A man picked a fight with some other San Francisco beach.

0: protocols, Father, and you just have to let the professionals deal with what they deal. Imagine a nanny with her kid here. Like, what is she going to do? He's a built guy, and then he knew that he could just
1: probably,
0: for the 90% of the people today, he just ran into

0: two people are having a foot race. I'm not like, hang on, everyone. I want to see who runs faster. It doesn't matter. But when I see people fight, look at that. They handcuffed James before they let him go.
1: They must have until they talked to both of them and got the story straight. Maybe some witnesses stepped forward.

0: street clothes, yes.
1: Are you a frolicker?
0: Oh, I frolic. I have occasionally. Some exciting news from Nashville, Tennessee. Have you heard of it?
1: Going to Nashville, Tennessee, sure.
0: The airport authority in Nashville had their vote, and they voted unanimously in favor of changing the name of the airport in honor of Dolly Parton.
1: Makes perfect sense.
0: Now, they have not announced the name yet. I mean, it could just be the Dolly Parton International Airport. I don't know. They did say, however, that it will feature two terminals. You know, terminal T-R-A. Terminal T-N-A.
1: I get it, yeah.
0: Okay, never mind.
1: Another way to go with that joke
2: That's
1: is...
2: disrespectful to the legend and memory of Dolly Parton.
1: I didn't feel like it was. But really? She's not really known for her A, though.
0: That's but I think she would have enjoyed it, though.
1: Maybe another way to do that joke is, at the Dolly Parton International Airport, they took the S-A out of T-S-A.
0: S-A. It means something else in Spanish, though.
1: Yeah, but that's not part of it.
0: Yeah, but it could be. It could be misinterpreted.
1: Anyway, I like that they're naming an airport after her.
2: Maybe they'll have two big terminals, and they'll both be terminal double D.
1: Nice.
2: Yeah.
1: Yeah.
2: Which terminal are you going to? A double D. Me too. I'll meet you there. We'll have a drink.
1: The only problem with naming an airport after a country music legend is what do you do the next time a country music legend dies?
0: Well, hopefully they won't be from Nashville.
1: George Strait, where is he from?
0: Well, Texas.
1: Yeah. Willie, too, I guess.
0: Well, that's going to be trouble.
1: So which one of them is going to lay claim to the Austin, Texas airport?
2: Oh, boy.
1: That's got to be Willie's.
2: Yeah, you'd think, yeah.
1: George Strait seemed like he'd be more interested in the College Station airport.
0: Mm-hmm.
1: But then if you have the College Station airport named after you, everyone's going to assume you're an Aggies quarterback.
0: Yeah, and he wasn't.
1: No.
0: As far as I know.
1: Certainly not.
0: No.
1: No, but he did sell out a few concerts there.
2: Oh, speaking of celebrities, we got controversy in the sports world. I don't know if y'all have heard of that sports thing or not.
1: Sure.
2: Where the football's back.
3: Yeah, I was going to get to that.
1: Did we do sports yet?
3: No, y'all danced around a little bit, talk about a few things, but no, we covered the deets.
1: It's kind of weird.
2: Well, then we probably should, because it reminded me of the controversy with celebrities.
1: Okay, well...
3: sports.
1: Good a time as any.
0: Isn't it brought to us by MyPillow?
1: Oh my God, I hope so. I slept on a MyPillow last night.
0: Oh my, I did too.
1: I had the MyPillow mattress topper with those MyPillow Giza sheets, and it felt good knowing I was surrounded by American-made luxury at a nominal fee.
2: Did you have your MyPillow slippers laid out beside the bed and your MyPillow robe hanging nearby for when you wake up?
1: Close enough, and my dog has a MyPillow bed too. But I saved the most money on all those items by using promo code WJ.
3: Everybody can use it. That's for you too, you know.
1: That's the way to go.
3: We don't keep it to ourselves like that.
1: Nah, we share.
3: First of all, I think the biggest news in the sports world, you know, your team won or your team lost. They look good or they sucked. We'll see how it goes. It's early in the season. But to me, a freshman college kid that scores $1.2 million on a just... woke up Saturday morning early, and well, actually Friday night, and decided to go down to the stadium. University of Texas freshman. He's from Indiana, by the way, but he at UT Austin.
1: Mm-hmm.
3: Name is Connor, naturally.
1: Because that's what all kids' names are nowadays. Yeah.
3: He made a record-setting $1.2 million field goal during game day, where that McAfee dude go crazy. Has a contest, and if you can kick, you know, the field goal, then you get the money. Well, Connor was one of the first 300 people that was let into game day, and those first 300, they all get, like, their name put in a hat, a box, a drum, or wherever they put the name. I don't know. Not that important. And so his name got put in there, and he got picked to be the dude to get to come up and try to kick the field goal.
1: Sure.
3: And they usually miss it horribly, and they hurt somebody in the crowd or, you know, embarrass themselves, you know. But this dude, his first attempt before he launched it, he told him that he was pledging half his winnings, if he was to win anything, to a charity called Building Tomorrow back in Indianapolis. They partner up with East African communities to improve children's literacy and stuff like that.
1: I'm glad it's not West Africa.
3: No. Just the East ones.
1: Those are the ones that need it.
3: Yeah. Well, tell me about it. So, anyway, he was going to do, like half and half. And he kicked and he missed. And they said, but hold up. You got a mulligan. And Matthew McConaughey was there. Kurt Herbstreit was there. A few of the others. They said, why don't we add
1: Ted Cruz
3: $200,000 to the prize pot? And so it went from a million. See, they thought they was icing him. We got a million? We got $1.2 million if you make this one. So that's $600,000 for him, $600,000 for the charity. Homeboy, step back, put a big Connor boot in that ball, sail it right between them uprights. So Lord help me, Jesus.
1: I heard later that day when Connor got home, his friend Tanner called him to say congratulations. And he said, thanks, Tanner. He said, no problem, Connor. And then he said, wait, which one of us is Connor and which one's Tanner?
2: Does it matter?
1: It's confusing.
2: I bet the girls were lining up to congratulate young Connor there, the freshman student with the $1 million. Huh?
1: Sure,
2: don't
1: probably.
2: You know, a lot of those young gals there probably think that he's more popular than any of the football players now.
1: Yeah, that's right. Probably more popular than the football players.
3: So UT won that game, obviously. You know that. If you keep up with sports, then you probably already know what your team did and who did what and everything. The game day is having a little controversy. First of all, guess where they're going to be this coming Saturday? Anybody guess?
2: Oxford. You mean somebody out there.
1: No, you could guess. You already said it. Go ahead. Oxford, yeah.
3: You're going to Oxford, Mississippi.
1: Yeah.
3: I don't know if you noticed or not, but the coach at LSU, Mr. Lane Kiffin, was recently employed by the folks over at Ole Miss.
1: So that's going to be a little delicate there.
3: Now, LSU and Lane Kiffin, the coach, returned to Ole Miss, and, depending on which one you look at, coaches poll, AP, this or that, LSU... rank 7?
1: Sure.
3: Ole Miss rank 8. Or LSU rank 11? Ole Miss rank 9. But anyway, it's a battle of your top teners right there. Plus the added thing with the Lane Kiffin. And then, who gonna be the celebrity picker? You know, they pick somebody from Mississippi probably, even if they didn't go to, Ole Miss. And I'm suggesting Morgan Freeman. Obviously, who wouldn't watch Morgan Freeman picking their college football team?
1: It's interesting. If he's available, I guess.
2: Well, there's also the thought that maybe Ella Langley, who has a concert right around then in that area, maybe she could. Of course, there's also Archie, the old Saints quarterback who went there, or Eli. Eli. Okay, well, I was just trying to be nice, but probably not Eli.
1: Britney Spears is from Mississippi. Maybe she could do it.
2: Well, I don't see why not. Yeah. No knives, Britney. You can't bring knives onto the set.
1: If not Jimmy Buffett, then let it be Britney Spears. That's what I say.
3: We got NFL after this. I got to tell you some things about Deshaun. You heard about Deshaun?
1: Oh, yeah. Pro football's back.
3: We'll get back to that.
1: All right, hang on.
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6: I'm meteorologist Cameron Lindsay with your First Alert 6 forecast in Texoma. Your temperatures this morning are starting in the upper 70s to lower 80s. Another very hot day with a high of 103 here in the falls. Skies will stay clear, breezy conditions throughout the day. And with that being said, fire weather is once again a big concern this afternoon. I'm meteorologist Cameron Lindsay, and this has been your First Alert forecast.
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24: The Bear is warning you now. This is Walton and Johnson.
25: 1047 The Bear.

0: A California football mom allegedly stole $400,000 from the team's nonprofit. Few questions. Number one, what? How'd they have? Why do they have $400,000?
1: They were planning a hell of a road trip, I guess, huh?
0: It was a high school football team. Is that how expensive it is to live in California?
1: Wow. Did they have to play away games in, like, Hawaii or something?
0: Julie Hanway Molina, age 56, arrested on Thursday, according to a report from the U.S. Attorney's Office. She's accused of using her position as treasurer for the Booster Club at Eliseo Niguel High School. Authorities claim she defrauded the nonprofit of $411,000.
1: They were probably surprised that they had $411,000. I know I am.
0: According to this, it was going on for a while. It wasn't like one lump sum. But there was one day where she wired $131,000 from the bank's nonprofit.
1: Oh, she must have needed it right away. What was she buying, do you think?
0: Great question. She was paying the delinquent balance on the mortgage on her personal residence.
1: Oh, well, good. Well, you know, it was important.
0: Okay, hang on, though. Your mortgage is $131,000?
1: That was what was left. You know,
0: she paid it off.
1: Paid it all off.
0: Yeah. Wow.
1: I would imagine so. And, you know, when your mortgage is delinquent, that can make you, well, women anyway, hormonal.
0: Really?
1: Yeah.
0: And you might kill your kids?
1: Well, you might go down to the bank or the mortgage company and go off. You know, it's probably the right thing to do. Steal that money and pay it off before you go berserk.
0: Yeah, she was hormonal and emotional. That's a good defense.
1: She did what she needed to do to keep from going off.
0: All right, I guess there was some football on Sunday.
1: Well, yes, as a matter of fact, there is. I was going to mention that. I just like to always say Cleveland's Deshaun Watson. You know, just get the stink out of Houston. Cleveland's Deshaun Watson. Almost the first play, first drive of the game, throws the interception. Two possessions later, fumbles the ball. And it just went downhill from there. I can't put my finger on exactly what it is that was so uptight about Deshaun, and I'm not going to.
0: Would you put your thumb down?
1: Not even do that.
0: All right.
1: Only one division in all of the NFL did every team in that division lose yesterday. And that, of course, is the NFC South. Maybe you've heard of it. Saints fans or Atlanta Falcons fans, North Carolina fans, or, you know, Tampa fans, because everybody in the Saints division is 0-1 now. Well, didn't hurt that much that the Saints, they look good, they look bad, and then they look good again.

0: Taylor. We're not going to talk about her. We're not going to show you.
1: Taylor free.
0: It's exactly like the other feed, except when that feed briefly goes to Taylor, we'll shoot out to the parking lot and show you some guy selling Jello shots out of his truck or just whatever, something else. You know, teams spare no effort in rallying their fan bases. That's a tradition in football.
1: Absolutely a tradition.
0: Especially before a rivalry game between two hated foes. But Kansas and Missouri just took this to a new level. Kansas football framed its rivalry with Missouri as a contest between heroes and villains. And in the imagery for the promotional campaign that they did, they used references to slavery and the Civil War.
1: Oh, no. That's not necessary.
0: Yeah, it got very deep. There's even a video that they posted. It really upset some people, but they didn't feel like it was that controversial. They didn't even take it down. It's still posted up.
1: Uh-oh.
0: Starts off with the Kansas football heroes and villains.
2: Love doesn't exist here. Neither does mercy. This rivalry is different because it's built on something much deeper than just school pride. It's fueled by hatred passed down through generations. Our roots reach back to the Civil War, when blood was spilled over what you believed in and which side you stood on.
0: Dude, they're not kidding.
1: No, they are not. They're not playing around with this.
0: They're like, this isn't just about a Kansas versus Missouri. This is about why it's wrong to enslave black men. We don't do that at our college campus. We give them NIL deals and let them live in the nice dorm.
1: That's right. That's special.
0: Who are we kidding? They don't live in a dorm anymore.
1: Nah, not really.
0: No, anyway, so people are pretty upset about it. They thought it went a little too far. Historic figures of the time are peppered throughout the video. Among those is abolitionist John Brown and Confederate guerrilla leader William Quintrell.
1: Yeah, that guy. And the Raiders. He had a band.
0: Yeah. Yeah, anyway, so that's a thing. Boy, you got to admit, now that we've got access to AI and we can make videos like this, it begs the question, should we?
1: Yeah, when are we going to just learn our lesson and stop doing that?
0: Yeah.
1: But all the people that are, you know, complaining about data centers and AI and robots and all the rest, they're using data centers and AI and all of that to supplement their complaints.
0: Mm-hmm.
1: Do they get that? I don't know if it even dawns on them that they're using the very thing they're complaining about.
0: Maybe Ohio could do an ad like this, a hype video, where they talk about the Underground Railroad. And they go, this season, we're taking the Underground Railroad all the way to the championships.
1: Yeah, that'd be cool, man.
0: Go team. Who would Harriet Tubman have been a fan of? That's what I wonder.
3: We've got all this, like, evidence.
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6: I'm meteorologist Cameron Lindsay with your First Alert 6 forecast in Texoma. Your temperatures this morning are starting in the upper 70s to lower 80s. Another very hot day with a high of 103 here in the Falls. Skies will stay clear, breezy conditions throughout the day. And with that being said, fire weather is once again a big concern this afternoon. I'm meteorologist Cameron Lindsay, and this has been your First Alert forecast.
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1: When I told them what I learned, no stones left in a dirty groove.
2: That's right.
3: Sounds like it's going to be bad news, huh?
2: Yeah, it's not good, no.
4: Oh, no, it never is when you got music like that playing. Look, an early start to the market and the trade in the NASDAQ is just all kind of down.
2: Because of the oil, yeah.
4: Down about 380 in early shaking. Dow is also down buck 50. SpaceX looking, you know, a little bit negativity over in the space world. I don't know why they're going to space. They ought to be all fired up and excited, but maybe not today. That's the situation right there.
2: I agree.
5: We got a bear problem. I don't know if y'all have heard, but bears have been coming into town more, getting around people more, and that means responsible bear viewing. Have to go over some of the details. Common sense ways to act and not to act when you're around wild animals.
2: We just watched a video of people in an apartment complex with a bear in their parking lot, and everyone gathered around it like it was a tiny little dog.
5: Yeah, and sometimes if the bear has cubs, they look so cute, you just want to go watch them play. Mama doesn't think you're watching them play.
2: She thinks you're going to eat them.
5: Mama thinks you're about to swoop in and steal her baby. And so bears, you know, with cubs around, they don't play.
2: Yeah.
5: Yeah, we got a problem up there in the Kodiak Island area. They got a thing called Kodiak Island Expeditions, and they take people out looking for bears. But, of course, while they're out there, they also see other people out looking for bears. This one lady took a picture of a photographer who was squatting down in the edge of the river within a few yards of several brown bear cubs. Those are going to be the big Kodiak Island, the big, big bears, too, over there at the Cat Meows National Park.
2: Yeah, that's something.
5: Yeah. The footage does not show what could have happened if Mama Bear had returned and didn't like where this old boy was squatting. You know, you try to be big and brave in front of a bear. You take a picture of yourself there. Look how close I was to that bear. That's all kinds of bragging rights and stuff. Unless the bear decides to swat you and your arm comes off. Because they can do that, you know. They'll just swat an arm right off of you, and you'll still be alive looking over there at your arm on the ground going, ah! You know, you don't need that. So act right, people.
2: Yeah, act right.
5: What happened to the bear in the parking lot?
2: Got shot.
5: Oh, this bear here, a different bear than the one I was just telling you about before, said there's been an increase in running into bears and stuff. And this one guy, he claimed he had a bond with the bears right up until a couple of them killed him and partially ate him, which means then the guys that work at the park, they're going to go out, find the bears that did this, and then put them down. So this guy's stupidity out there letting the bears kill him also killed the bears, and that was rude.
2: Well, he said those bears would always be a part of him, and in a way,
5: now he's a part of them, I guess.
2: A lot of these bear attacks seem to happen in Colorado, we noticed.
5: Yeah, a lot of bears there.
2: And some more news out of Colorado today that's pretty upsetting is the story of this woman. There's a chick in Colorado, and it's her job to go and look at DNA. Her name's Yvonne Missy Woods. For 29 years, she's been Colorado Bureau of Investigation's go-to DNA expert. She just got sentenced to 10 years for manipulated data.
5: Oh, no. Don't tell me that some people got off the hook for something?
2: There was a whole bunch of male DNA rape kits, and I guess she didn't want to have to deal with them. According to the report from the DA's office, thanks to this woman, 1,045 tainted kits.
5: Damn.
2: We're talking about a few hundred sexual assault cases. One murder conviction's already been vacated. Prosecutors cut deals on other homicides rather than put her lab notes in front of a jury.
4: Yeah, the minute anything like that comes up, evidence tainted, any problem in the locker room and all that stuff, every lawyer got somebody inside is getting a phone call saying, look, you got to get me out of here on that. Yeah, I was part of that tainted DNA thing. So tell them to cut me loose. And a lot of times they have to.
2: apparently the story of her getting busted goes back years when an intern noticed a hole in some of the data. But she kept her job on the bench for a decade after people were sniffing out the smoke. Huh. Guys, that's not a glitch. That's a state lab with a favorite employee.
5: Yes, it is.
2: From the 90s right up until a couple of years ago, this woman was an expert in the courtroom talking about swabs, homicide, robbery, sexual assaults. The go-to person for Colorado investigators, and then they realized she was manipulating data, throwing stuff away. There was a huge backlog of evidence she didn't want to deal with.
5: Well, maybe she just felt a little moody that day. You know how these women can get.
2: Well, judging by what she did for a living and what she looks like, there's no doubt in my mind she's a Lindsey Clancy supporter.
5: Well, all right, then. You'll just have to back away and hope everybody understands. Sorry for the inconvenience.
2: Yeah.
5: Move along with your day. Nothing to see here, Frank.
2: I'm not saying she had a political client list. I'm just saying one analyst can quietly shrink the male peak on 400 sexual assault files and still get called to testify. That's a little odd, don't you think so?
5: It is, now that you put it that way.
2: Yeah. Anyway, Colorado is now retesting thousands of kits, thousands of lives, over a decade of insufficient DNA evidence.
4: Yeah, there's some prisoners going free over this. You know that's right. It happened in Harris County all the time.
2: Right. Well, that's the thing. It ain't perfect, the innocent till proven guilty system, but it sure beats the opposite.
5: I guess.
2: Yeah. All right.
6: Hey, I got an idea. Maybe we should all take off all our clothes, scramble into a big pile, and start getting gay with each other.
0: 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Yeah. The Bear.
7: I'm meteorologist Cameron Lindsay with your First Alert 6 forecast and Tech Summit. Your temperatures this morning are starting in the upper 70s to lower 80s. Another very hot day with a high of 103 here in the Falls. Skies will stay clear, breezy conditions throughout the day. And with that being said, fire weather is once again a big concern this afternoon. I'm meteorologist Cameron Lindsay, and this has been your First Alert forecast.
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0: mister. He's burning down the house.
1: Hey, everybody, we're back from break.
0: We sure are.
1: You know what that means.
2: Well, yeah, at this time of day, I do.
1: Yep.
0: The most exciting celebrity birthday report you're going to hear all morning.
1: It's very important.
0: At this exact time.
1: It's the most important thing we do on this radio show.
0: Don't you wish Amy Winehouse was celebrating her birthday with us this morning? She should have been turning 43 today.
1: Yep.
0: She died in 2011.
1: Rest so in sad. Peace. Boy, she was a talent. Yeah. A complete mess, but great music.
0: Oh, yeah. Big mess. Let's see. We have... Anybody else you've heard of? Oh, Amy. No. I don't want to go.
1: Well,
0: anyway.
1: Now she's dead, so.
0: Jessica Brown Findlay from Downton Abbey. You might know her. She's 37. No, that's the Bachelor stuff. Then, no, you don't like that guy. You don't know. Oh, Nashville star. Kimberly Williams Paisley, and she was also on According to Jim and The Father of the Bride. Remember Steve Martin's daughter in that? Now she's
1: sure.
0: 55 years old. Dan Cortez is 59. Faith Ford, who was on Murphy Brown.
1: Was he the MTV sports guy? Dan Cortez, is that his
0: name?
1: Yeah.
0: I don't know.
1: It's okay. Most people, he doesn't remember,
0: no.
1: So it's fine. Yeah.
0: Faith Ford from Murphy Brown, Pineville girl. One thing I just remember about her, she's from good old Pineville. Let's see, Mary Crosby. She was on Dallas. By the way, she shot JR. It was her.
1: All right.
0: Yeah, she's 67 now. Pope Leo the 14th. That's your boy. That's the Chicago Pope, right?
1: I know people are real touchy about him because he criticized Trump on immigration, but I bet you'd probably agree with him on every other issue.
0: He probably agree with him on that immigration, too, if he didn't have a big wall built around his country.
1: I know. I was just there.
0: The Pope doesn't just let anybody come in and meander about as though they belong. He has strict rules. Pope Leo is 71.
1: The first pope that eats deep dish.
0: Yeah.
1: Just saying.
0: Bowser from Shanana is 79.
1: I thought Bowser was from Super Mario Brothers.
0: The guy that played Chekhov, the last Chekhov standing. Oh, the younger one in the movies died in a freak accident. This guy, William Koenig, is 90 years old, but he's still out there. No longer with us, Dr. Grant from Jurassic Park, Sam Neill, died earlier this year. He was born on this date, as was the Lone Ranger, Clayton Moore, born 1914 on this day.
1: Nice.
0: It's National Sober Day, which we all are, I can attest.
1: Oh, yeah, after the weekend I had, good Lord.
0: The
1: bitter sobriety of reality kicks in Monday morning. And mostly I just ate like crap. I didn't even drink that much over the weekend.
2: We ate good stuff, man.
1: I mean, it was just a lot of food.
2: Yeah.
1: The food was great.
2: You can't not eat a lot of food when you go to Drago's and you start, well, we know we got to get the charboiled oysters. That should just come like chips in a Mexican restaurant. They'll just go ahead and put the first dozen on the table when you sit down.
1: Yeah. The problem I have when I go there is I have about four meals in one sitting.
2: That's what I'm saying. Then you got to have the grilled cheese with the crab meat and the dipping sauce there. You like that sauce, don't you?
1: I do like sauce.
0: Yeah. It's good, too.
2: You got to have that. Then, you're looking at it like, well, they got, really good gumbo. What about that etouffee? Then you got, the lobster Monica. I can definitely recommend that.
1: As opposed to what was the other lobster they had?
2: There's a different lady.
1: Matthew or something?
2: Madison. I don't know.
1: Caden, Braden, Jaden.
0: Yeah, those were our waiters.
1: Lobster Jaden. What the hell?
0: And Helena and Scott and everybody from Tommy all the way down. We just had a great time at Drago's in the Baton Rouge. New location. It's very lovely.
1: Shout outs to the whole Drago's crew.
2: Yeah, buddy.
1: Yeah, and happy birthday.
0: Oh, and this day in history brought to you by Law Tigers, which is the reason we were in Baton Rouge, because we were over at the motorcycle dealership, letting everybody take a look at the bike we're giving away, thanks to our friends at Law Tigers.
1: All right, real quick, though, it's also Eat a Hoagie Day, National Coloring Book Day, National Cream Filled Donut Day.
2: Okay. I'd rather have the cream-filled beignet.
1: And most importantly, for my Catholics out there, it's Feast of the Holy Cross Day, sometimes referred to as the Feast of the Cross or the Feast of the Exaltation of the Cross.
2: What do we get to eat on a day like today?
1: You get prayer. That's what you get.
2: Mm.
1: Unlike Good Friday.
2: I'm full up on prayer.
1: Good Friday is dedicated to the Passion of Christ and the Crucifixion, but this feast day celebrates the cross itself as the sign of salvation.
2: Okay, but so don't eat on it. Don't chew on it like a beaver.
1: Well, it's not a snack, no. It's a snack for your soul, Billy.
2: 1814, Francis Scott Key wrote the words to the Star-Spangled Banner.
1: He sure did, didn't he?
2: I thought we just talked about that last week on this day in history, but I don't know. Maybe this one he got captured. I couldn't tell you.
1: On this day in 1716, the first lighthouse in the colonies was lit on Little Brewster Island near Boston Harbor.
2: Okay.
1: Today in 1867, a guy named Carl wrote a book called Das Kapital.
2: Any good?
1: He predicted capitalism would destroy itself, and it hasn't so far, because capitalism is the natural order of things, an exchange of goods and services for currency.
2: I think when his prediction started to not come true, he decided that maybe capitalism could destroy itself with a whole bunch of help from a bunch of communists. Then it can destroy itself.
1: Capitalism,
2: and we've been after it ever since.
1: Capitalism will always exist. It's someone taking something that has value and exchanging it for something of equal value. That's not ever going to stop happening. That will, even in communist countries, they still have black market capitalism.
2: Hell yeah.
1: Today in 1901, President McKinley dies from a gunshot wound. He was shot on September 6th. Same day, Vice President Teddy Roosevelt was sworn in as the 26th president.
2: Okay, that's how they all worked at. Yep.
1: Yep. Today in 1948, the United Nations breaks ground in New York City for a building that would become its headquarters.
2: Oh, yeah, we got that going for us.
1: Iran, Iraq, Kuwait, and Saudi Arabia formed OPEC today in 1960.
2: Yeah, good old OPEC. Now, let's see, 5 minutes. Yeah, Iran, Iraq, great. Saudi Arabia and Venezuela from way out there. Venezuela came arching it in.
1: Today in 1964, Kellogg's launched its iconic toaster pastry known as a
2: Pop-Tart.
1: That's it. The original ones didn't have icing or frosting or whatever.
2: Ugh.
1: Yeah.
2: And why would you want that?
1: Right. It's just like a piece of cake or that was toast.
2: Mostly dough.
1: Yeah.
2: It was just like pie crust.
1: Today in 1975, Pope Paul IV was canonized Elizabeth Ann Seton, the first American-born saint.
2: He did that to her?
1: Yeah.
2: Mm.
1: No, that's good, Billy.
2: It's okay.
1: She became a saint. She was a very important person. She was an educator, born in New York, reared as an Episcopalian. She married, had 5 kids with her husband, William, and he set her straight. He made her a Catholic.
2: Mm-hmm.
1: Yeah. So good for her. And now she's a saint. Today in 1985, NBC had a surprise instant hit with the Golden Girls. And today they want to redo the Golden Girls, but have an all-black cast.
2: Yeah, I don't want it to work this time.
1: It should all be black gay men. Today in 1994, due to the players' strike, Major League Baseball canceled the playoffs and the World Series. Y'all remember that?
2: I sure do.
1: Yeah.
2: I didn't lose any sleep over it, to be honest with you.
1: No. And I think...
2: You want to do the Patrick Swayze one, or you want me to?
1: Yeah, go ahead.
2: Patrick Swayze died on this day.
3: Well, what? When?
1: Yeah.
2: Oh, it was way back, 2009.
1: Well, that was way back.
2: Damn it, time flies. 17 years now we've been lost without Patrick Swayze.
1: Remember in Roadhouse, if you tried to get in the bar but you didn't act right, he would take care of you?
2: Remember that?
1: That was awesome.
2: Yeah, but take it outside. Yeah. Be nice till it's time to not be nice, you know, and then he'll let you know when that is.
1: Roadhouse.
2: I thought you'd be bigger.
1: Yeah.
2: Yeah, that's funny.
1: Today in 2019, a 227-pound toilet made of 18-karat solid gold was stolen from
3: 18 isn't solid gold, is it? I think 24 would be solid gold.
1: I didn't write this.
3: I know. Whoever did, they should check their carats and weights and stuff.
1: Did anyone else in the room know that when he said it?
2: I didn't have a problem with it.
1: Yeah, what's your problem?
2: That's why I'm here, because I am eagle-eared.
1: Anyway, it was at a castle in the U.K., and the purloined potty was never recovered. The gold alone would be worth $10 million today.
2: You know Trump's got that. He's got that toilet.
1: You think he had
2: Oh, Trump's got that. You tease him with a gold toilet, and it comes up missing, and who could have it? If it's worth all that money, a poor guy would have sold it. It's got to be a rich guy who loves him some gold and stuff, man. That's got to be Trump.
1: I've got a one of those gold Trump coins.
2: Oh, yeah. Yeah. It escalated in value over the weekend?
1: They say it's worth about $10, even though it's a $1 coin.
2: Okay, don't put that in the parking meter then.
1: No.
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9: I'm meteorologist Cameron Lindsay with your First Alert 6 forecast in Texoma. Your temperatures this morning are starting in the upper 70s to lower 80s. Another very hot day with a high of 103 here in the falls. Skies will stay clear, breezy conditions throughout the day. And with that being said, fire weather is once again a big concern this afternoon. I'm meteorologist Cameron Lindsay, and this has been your First Alert forecast.
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0: Over the weekend, the world became aghast, upset, furiously angry at the news that the one holdout juror in the Lindsey Clancy trial was
1: black.
2: No, don't say it.
0: Listen to Gayle King. This ruined her weekend.
3: I'm curious about the jurors themselves, because we know it was 9 women, 3 men. What was the age range? What was the racial makeup? I haven't heard any of that. What was it?
0: It's important to know.
4: 70-ish to 22.
3: Mm-hmm.
4: And one person of color, and then everybody else was white.
5: It's starting to dawn on her now.
4: A lot of the jurors had children.
5: Like, wait, wait a minute.
0: One trying to change the topic.
3: Was a person of color a woman or a man?
4: A man.
5: A man.
3: A man.
5: Uh-huh. Was it?
3: Is a holdout juror a person of a black man?
4: Yes.
3: A black man is a holdout juror?
4: Yes.
3: Well, I have to sit with that for just a second.
5: And after she sat with it for a while, then what?
0: White non-binaries are mad, too.
6: The holdout juror in the Lindsey Clancy trial was a black man. And I'm not going to share any opinions because I'm not a person of color. I am a non-practicing white. I'm surprised. It changes the landscape of the conversation a little bit.
0: Does it?
6: And I think a lot of us were assuming that it was a white man.
0: If this changes how you feel about the case, and I cannot stress this enough, it is because you are a racist. You're racist.
5: There you go.
0: If you've changed how you feel
5: right,
0: about the one holdout juror.
5: You found out this man's skin tone was not as lily as yours.
0: If his skin color affects the way you feel about this whole thing, that's the definition of racism.
5: Clear and simple, stupid.
0: And then last night, 60 Minutes actually sat down and interviewed the guy. And I got to tell you, he was not what a lot of us were expecting.
1: I didn't see that. You got a clip?
0: Yeah, you want to hear a little?
1: Oh, hell yeah.
7: On today's episode of 60 Minutes, we interviewed the black juror from the Lindsey Clancy case.
8: My name is Lock That Bitch Up Jackson, all one word, no hyphens, and I ain't going for the bullshit.
7: For 6 weeks, Lock That Bitch Up Jackson listened to every detail in the Lindsey Clancy case while biting his tongue.
8: Man, you should have seen that white lady sitting in that courtroom trying to look crazy. I wanted to stand up and say, hey, go suck a d-. Well, we can't even trust her to do that, because there's kids in there.
7: But during the deliberation process, Mr. Jackson was surprised to find out that he was the only juror who believed Clancy to be guilty.
8: Listen, bro, I'm from the pan, River Street. You can miss me with all that she crazy. You want to see crazy, go outside and visit that crackhead that live at the bus stop barefoot in the middle of Boston winter. That's crazy. This bitch probably got a fireplace in the house.
7: Well, mental illness can present itself in multiple ways.
8: Real quick, we interviewing you or we interviewing me? That's what I thought.
7: For 7 days, Lock That Bitch Up's fellow jurors attempted to convince him that Clancy's actions were the result of a severe mental illness.
8: Listen, I never said she wasn't insane. All white people are crazy. You just gotta do a little better than that. What's next? Jeffrey Dahmer was just a little hungry?
7: Mr. Jackson, she was taking multiple psychiatric medications.
8: And my mama took medicine every day for hypertension. She ain't never choked me out.
7: Despite the mounting pressure against him to change his mind, Lock That Bitch Up didn't budge.
8: They kept asking, what would it take to change your mind?
7: And what did you say?
8: I said, take George Washington off that horse in Boston and put Malcolm X on that mother. Then we can talk.
7: And how'd they respond to that?
8: Well, juror number 3 stood up and said this lost it, then he went and got the judge.
7: We wondered if Jackson's unwavering position on criminal accountability would apply the same level of scrutiny to every defendant. How would you feel if the defendant in this case was somebody else? Let's say O.J. Simpson.
8: Now why would you bring up an innocent man at a time like this? Let him rest in peace.
1: Hey, y'all, you remember that? What he just referenced there? Somebody went and told the judge, told on his ass, we got a black man in here, ain't acting right. Could you get rid of him for us?
0: We've been trying.
1: The judge stepped up.
0: We've been trying to white-splain it to him. We tried lib-splaining it to him.
9: I don't know what's wrong with this old boy.
0: We tried woman-splaining it, nurse-splaining it, and public school teacher-splaining it.
9: He just won't listen to reason. Oh, my goodness. What are you going to do?
0: He just thinks that if someone murders their kids, they should be punished for it.
9: I know.
0: I know.
9: Come on, people.
0: Unbelievable.
9: Oh, I know what I was going to say about. First of all, Monday Night Football tonight. It's the 57th season premiere of Monday Night Football. The Kansas City Swifts and the Denver Horsies. And that's going to be fun to watch if you enjoy that sort of thing. And, I was going to tell you about this. Remember that Reacher guy? I don't know why, but for some reason, he had like 2 or 3 seasons of a hit show. And then somewhere between season 3 and this current season that's out now, 4, he decided to just, for no reason whatsoever, just tell us how much of an idiot he thinks Trump is, and if you voted for him. there was really no point to it. He had a perfectly good hit show going. Everybody seemed to enjoy it, that read the books at least and watched it. And then he just comes out and alienates half of his audience. And now the news came out just this weekend that the actor who plays Reacher, Alan Ritchson, something like that, Rickson, I don't know, he is divorcing his wife after 20 years of marriage. And I don't know. We don't know what goes on behind the scenes. Does that have anything to do with the fact that suddenly, after all these years of just, you know, coasting through his little acting jobs, he's actually got a hit? It's actually kind of famous now. And you know what they say, you know?
0: What do they say?
9: A little notoriety will go right to their head. And maybe that's why he's getting a divorce. The funny thing about it, and it's not funny to me that he's getting a divorce or any marriage fails. That's sad. But what I thought was unusual was the way that the Hollywood people reported it. He kept this news quiet for 8 months. They were very upset that he didn't immediately come out and let the media know that he had just filed paperwork for a divorce back around Christmas last year. He kept it private for 8 months. And the reporters out in Hollywood, they can't have that. You don't start keeping things private, they're going to be out of work. Oh, it's very upsetting.
0: Yeah, I know. How do you expect the tabloid journalists to do their jobs if you won't leak them dirt?
9: We need to know everything about your private personal life the minute it happens. Maybe if you could let us know ahead of time, predict it, that it might happen, that would be even better.
0: Yeah, no kidding.
9: So 8 months later, now we're finding out that two people that don't affect your life at all aren't getting along.
0: Wow.
9: Oh, well.
0: In other news that doesn't affect you, but certainly is getting a lot of attention today, Grammy-winning rapper Lil Durk acquitted in murder-for-hire trial.
9: Acquitted, which means he didn't do it?
0: Yeah, if the glove fits, you must acquit. Or
9: There you go. Let him off the hook.
0: All right, so this guy's a very popular rapper. You wouldn't know who he is, but his real name's Durk Banks. He was accused of trying to hire someone to kill someone. He's been found not guilty. He was found not guilty, but was found guilty on charges of conspiracy to commit stalking as well as stalking with a dangerous weapon.
9: Is that bad? Stalking, threatening people's lives and stuff? Is that a problem?
0: I mean, I think so.
9: Oh.
0: Yeah.
9: Well, all right.
0: He was found not guilty on all the other charges. He remains in custody and faces a separate trial scheduled for October on murder-related racketeering and weapons offenses.
9: Huh. A lot of murder and stuff like that being thrown around for a guy who's perfectly innocent of all of this made-up nonsense, I'm sure.
0: It says here he is, according to the federal indictment, the ringleader of a violent criminal gang consisting of associates from his rap music label called One of the Family.
1: Oh, yeah. No, he's guilty. He did all that and more besides.
0: They've engaged in robbery, murder, and drug trafficking.
9: Mm-hmm.
0: And they also have merch for sale on their website. Oh, so.
9: Is it cool? I like merch.
0: Yeah, really. No, I mean, not as cool as ILoveWJ.com.
9: Well, clearly, but I've stocked up on that already.
0: If you enjoy Lil Durk's merch, but you don't want all the homicide to go along with it, check out the Walton & Johnson online store. Chock full of all kinds of pro-America stuff. Walton & Johnson merchandise. Kenny Webster's Pursuit of Happiness merchandise. You're going to look amazing in it.
9: Yeah, you will.
0: Yeah, a lot of girls are wearing those hoodies now that we're getting to the end of summer here.
9: Oh, yeah, it's so chilly now.
0: Yeah, well, a lot of women have figured out they can wear that without pants, and that's an outfit.
1: Yes, it is.
0: They get an oversized hoodie, and then they wear it, and they'll be like, it's a dress. It's not really a dress, but...
1: You girls, don't you ever let anybody tell you that that's not right. That's the way to go right there, honey.
0: Yeah, we're not here to judge you. What are you, Lil Durk?
1: Well, we probably judge him a little. You know, run them up on stage real quick, and let's hear by a round of applause who you think's got the best hoodie hottie going.
0: Yeah, center stage right now. Welcome to the main stage, Cinnamon. She's paying her way for law school. She's going to be Lil Durk's lawyer.
9: Maybe she should start selling pumpkin spice caskets.
0: Cute.
9: It's a thing. A company created pumpkin spice caskets for your loved one who never want to be without their pumpkin spice in the afterlife. Unfortunately, is a limited time.
0: Limited, so it smells like pumpkin spice?
9: Just one color for now, at least.
0: Because you don't eat a casket.
9: No, but they'll be surrounded by pumpkin spice forevermore.
0: Believe me, I have tried. You do not want to eat a casket.
1: Don't even start.
10: Normally,
1: trying to gnaw your way
10: if given
1: out.
10: 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But I will do something if it helps someone else do nothing. I'd work all night if it meant nothing got done.
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13: I'm meteorologist Cameron Lindsay with your First Alert 6 forecast in Texoma. Your temperatures this morning are starting in the upper 70s to lower 80s. Another very hot day with a high of 103 here in the falls. Skies will stay clear, breezy conditions throughout the day. And with that being said, fire weather is once again a big concern this afternoon. I'm meteorologist Cameron Lindsay, and this has been your First Alert forecast.
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2: It's just what people do. It was an honest mistake, I think.
3: What happened?
4: Tell him what happened.
2: Well, let's try it. Let's just see if it was an honest mistake. Kenny.
3: Sure.
2: Let's pretend you work at the zoo.
3: Okay.
2: All right. And the zoo is going to start doing a tour for children, and they're going to take you on a tour through the zoo to see all the predators. What would you call that tour?
3: Oh, God. A predator tour?
2: Would you call it a child's predator tour?
3: It's not a good idea.
2: Well, believe it or not, Chester in the UK... The Chester Zoo in England started a child predator tour featuring the iconic predators of the animal kingdom face-to-face with some of, you know, Sumatran tigers and all these other predators that eat other animals. Well, somebody thought maybe not calling it a child predator tour would be better.
3: What I find so incredible about this is I'm almost kind of jealous at the people that did this because mm-hmm. they're so naive.
2: They didn't know. Don't you wish you didn't know about that part of the world?
3: One of the problems with doing this for a living is we are constantly inundated with the worst news stories.
2: Oh, absolutely.
3: I see every headline. I hear every top news story, everything that happens. Kids getting trafficked and a woman locked in a pit somewhere for months by her rapist or whatever terrible. We always have to know about it. We don't want to. We just know. Imagine somewhere in England, there's a person that lives in a zoo and it didn't occur to them that the words child and predator, when combined together, equals one of the worst things on earth. It hadn't even occurred to them. No, this is just a tour where we show children tigers and lions.
2: What's
3: and snakes
2: and
3: things.
2: Bears. Oh, my.
3: Yeah, exactly. Come over here, young man. Hold my snake for this child predator tour. Oh, God.
2: So wrong.
3: Yeah.
2: In so many ways. Well, that's what's happening out there in the world. I knew you'd want to know.
3: Since we're doing creepy news.
5: Watch out!
2: Uh-oh.
5: Here comes the Florida man.
3: This one's pretty creepy. It happened in Florida, and it's brought to you by...
2: Well, the life-changing tea at GetTheTea.com. 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
3: Tea like hot tea, like a drink tea.
2: Or
3: like,
2: iced tea.
3: Like getting tea bagged.
2: Or that, iced tea.
3: Sure, that kind of thing.
2: Which is not how he spells it.
3: Imagine going to sleep at night, Mr. Kenneth. And then,
2: I do, almost every night.
3: But then waking up in the morning and finding a stranger living under your bed.
2: It happens. Oh, wait. Did you say under the bed?
3: Under the bed.
2: Okay, now that's a little creepier.
3: And we were just talking about Lil Durk in the last news story. This guy kind of looks like a rapper. He's got dreadlocks, but they're all like multicolored with thread and yarn in them.
2: And he was where? He was hiding under somebody's bed?
3: This Florida couple went to sleep. They woke up in the morning and there was this guy sleeping under their bed. Here's how the bizarre incident went down per the affidavit. The couple checked into their room at the Provident Doral in Miami. It's a hotel.
2: Uh-huh, okay.
3: This happened last Wednesday. They closed the blinds to the sliding glass door before crawling into bed.
2: Oh, I bet they were tired.
3: Catch some Z's.
2: Sure.
3: Based on the photos of the hotel, looks like a cute place. They got a pool, a lot of palm trees.
2: Oh, lovely.
3: Seems to be on a golf course. 4 in the morning Thursday, police say, the woman felt movement in close proximity to the bed. Kind of like if your lover brought you a cup of coffee before you woke up, but that wasn't what was happening.
2: No, that movement was coming from under the bed.
3: She didn't think much of it. She fell right back to sleep. 2.5 hours later, the woman allegedly felt something move again, but this time it came from underneath the bed.
6: Was it that snake from the Predator tour?
3: No.
6: Oh, good.
3: The woman finally peered under the bed 1 hour and 15 minutes later to see if any of her belongings had accidentally gotten kicked underneath.
2: Eek!
3: And that's when she got the shock of her life.
2: A man, baby. A Rasta man at that.
3: She came face to face with her alleged intruder identified by police as Rochelle Calvier.
2: Well, what was the husband doing? You said the husband and the wife was in the bed.
3: The couple dashed out of the room and contacted police.
2: The husband wasn't doing nothing this whole time until she screamed under the bed, there's a man in there?
3: Turns out the husband's a pretty good sleeper.
2: Pretty good at sleeping, yeah.
3: Rochelle was promptly arrested and booked for burglary and resisting an officer without violence.
2: Either they're lying, and they might have invited him into the room, and then later they got, you know, found out, and they didn't want that getting back to the folks in Indiana or wherever they're from. So they just said, he broke in. Or they must have been drunk or high not to have smelled that guy. That guy is sleeping a foot beneath them. And they don't smell him?
3: Please.
2: Mike, I mean, I can smell him from the picture. Look at that video. You telling me right now, you're not smelling coconut oil?
3: And weed?
2: Weed.
3: And B.O.
2: And feet.
3: Sure.
2: Yeah.
3: Cheese and B.O. Police say, according to, they reviewed the footage. They say he hopped a fence at the hotel, slipped into the couple's room through a sliding door before concealing himself under the bed as the husband and wife slept through the night.
2: Mm-mm-mm. Well, kept him out of the weather, I guess. That was nice of them. Did they want a little something for the room, you know? Maybe, you know, pitch in for the breakfast the next morning?
3: We're not sure what his motivation was. Apparently, he was a previous guest at the hotel, but he'd checked out days earlier and was told by staff not to return.
2: Uh-huh.
3: He returned 2 days later, but was ushered off the property, came back, snuck into the bed, and now you know the rest of the story.
2: Poor thing.
3: Poor thing.
2: Yeah. He was there last week, and now they just move in like they own the place.
3: Well, it was never his hotel room.
2: Think about that. Who's in the hotel room that you spent the night in this past weekend?
3: I try not to think about that.
2: Oh, who was in it before you?
3: Ugh.
2: Yeah.
3: I don't want to know that.
2: I know.
3: I'd like to think it was just an old sexless couple that was very clean, that bathed and showered right before bed.
2: Uh-huh.
3: I don't want to believe it was a guy like me.
2: Maybe they didn't even unmake the bed. Maybe they just, slept on top.
3: If I found out the person that was in that room before me was a guy who's kind of like me, or even worse, a guy who's kind of like you, Mr. Kenneth, I wouldn't be able to sleep all night.
2: Oh, God, no. No. Ooh, I got chills thinking about it.
3: Right.
2: That's tragic.
3: That's the last thing I want to know. This guy went out boozing it up all night, came home with some stray barfly, fell asleep all sweaty in bed with some suspicious-looking woman. I don't want it. And now I'm in bed with
2: ooh,
3: that.
2: A woman? Nasty. Did you say Ted Cruz was somewhere and he got booed at a reception?
3: At the UT game, he got booed.

0: instead.
1: Yeah, or be an Aggie fan. Wouldn't that be better?
0: For the Aggies, it sure is. They like Lou, it you're pretty my good. Boy!
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4: I'm meteorologist Cameron Lindsay with your First Alert 6 forecast in Texoma. Your temperatures this morning are starting in the upper 70s to lower 80s. Another very hot day with a high of 103 here in the Falls. Skies will stay clear, breezy conditions throughout the day. And with that being said, fire weather is once again a big concern this afternoon. I'm meteorologist Cameron Lindsay, and this has been your First Alert forecast.
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1: You know when fall is officially upon us?
2: September 21st.
1: 22nd.
2: 22nd, okay.
1: A week from tomorrow. 1 week until fall. And we can, you know, start getting out all the heavy coats and the thick sweaters and vests. And, you know, the girls can get their, well, they already got their tall boots out. Yeah. Tall boots are out.
2: Seems unlikely.
1: Let's get those clothes out and get ready for fall.
2: Do we still do Han Solo season? Is that still a thing? The women wear the big boots with the vest?
1: Mm-hmm. Oh, yeah. Yeah, they still do it and carry a pumpkin spice latte around. That casket does not smell or taste like pumpkin spice. It's just kind of an orangish color with a white satin lining. Hmm. And that's supposed to represent pumpkin spice for some reason. So, yeah, you can take it to the afterlife with you.
2: The liberal media is trying to Russiagate us again with the Trumps. There's a report today from News Corp claiming that Russian businessman Umar Kremlev, closely connected to Vladimir Putin, paid for Don Jr.'s recent wedding to Bettina Anderson.
1: Okay. Well, yeah, because, you know, Don couldn't afford it without some help.
2: That was what I thought. When you see the photos of the wedding, it doesn't really look like much. It wasn't even a big wedding.
1: Right.
2: How much could it have possibly cost?
1: You don't always have to be all showy and everything.
2: Why would he need some Russian guy to pay for his wedding? It
1: makes no sense.
2: It looked like I could have afforded it.
1: Yeah.
2: Anyway, maybe some Russian guy did give him money. I don't know. But I don't think it means anything. Anyway, don't vote for Don Jr.
1: Okay.
2: If that's what you're worried about.
1: If that's how it has to be.
2: Mm.
1: Yeah, but same would go for Hunter then as well, right?
2: Yeah.
1: Probably not.
2: Well, move over 9 beef patty T-Rex burger at Wendy's and say hello to Costco's new 5.5-pound chocolate Frankenstein head filled with gummies.
1: Oh, well, yeah. Who wouldn't want that? Get me two.
2: It actually does look kind of cool. Here, let me put it up on the screen.
1: What kind of gummies?
2: It doesn't say gummies. Yeah, I don't know.
1: You put our own in there? Or does it come with gummies? Is it, you know, gummies sold separately? I hope not.
2: You'll find it in the candy section of Costco. It's 100% Belgium chocolate shaped into the iconic movie monster. Inside the head is over 1 pound of body part shaped gummies. They provide you with a mallet you can use to access the candy via some hearty smashing.
1: You have to smash Frankenstein's head in with a mallet.
2: Yeah.
1: That sounds uplifting for the children. So that's a 4.5-pound chocolate head. That's a big head.
2: 5.5 pounds, it says.
1: Well, no, it says it's filled with a pound of candy inside.
2: Yeah, I get your point, yeah. How much would you pay for that?
1: At Costco? I don't know, $75? I don't know.
2: $54.99.
1: Oh, okay.
2: 17 grams of sugar per 71 servings for the chocolate head and 6 grams of sugar per the 64 servings of the spooky gummy candy.
1: That ought to keep the kids up all night. That'd be good for you.
2: Until they crash.
1: Uh-huh.
2: And while you're there, you could get a hot dog for a buck.
1: Yeah. Probably $1.50 now. You should go in like $2 for $3 and make you a deal. Because people are really bad at math. You know, a lot of these kids, there's a story today about kids graduating out of high school in California. 4.0 grade point average. I mean, it's just perfect. They can't read. They got kids that are graduating from high school, and I think they get the magnum cum laude deal.
2: Magna cum laude.
1: Yeah, and they can't do division. They actually, the guy that graduated like top of the class can't do division, but they just give them an A. Straight A's for some of these kids, and they don't know the first thing about nothing.
2: Wow.
1: You mean about anything?
2: Yeah, well, close enough. Yeah,
1: that's what I said.
2: Well, speaking of California.
1: We had a bunch of earthquake swarm, had a big earthquake swarm in Southern California, and they said that could be scary.
2: That's true.
1: Yeah.
2: And Tupac Shakur's convicted killer, Dwayne Cafe D. Davis, was apparently troublesome behind bars, collecting a slew of serious alleged violations before the murder trial, and some of them involved violence.
3: You mean he's not fitting in his new prison?
2: No.
3: Oh, that's sad. You know, try to go along to get along. When it's your first day in prison, you know, try to make friends. Be friendly and open to suggestions from some of the other prisoners who've already been there. They know their way around. And so you just take their advice and follow their lead, all right?
2: Apparently he was getting into fights, brawls, stuff like that in prison.
1: Well, it sounds like he was getting along then. Because isn't that what happens in jail?
2: December 2025, he was escorted back to his cell by a corrections officer after visiting with a family member when he got into a brawl with another inmate in the day room. The docs say Davis and the other inmate engaged in mutual combat, grappling with each other and throwing punches.
1: Or were they just making out?
2: I don't know. I gotta think, if you're on trial for a violent crime, try not to get into fights with people in jail. It doesn't look good.
1: You know? It does not. And that's gonna go on your permanent record, mister.
2: Well, now it is.
1: Yeah, I hope you're happy.
2: What an idiot. This guy is so dumb. He got away with murder 30 years ago.
1: If he even did it. But he kept telling everybody he did it.
2: And that's how he got into trouble.
1: Yeah, and then he wonders why he got into trouble.
2: He went on a podcast. He wrote books about it. Of course, I guess in prison, he'll have a lot more time today to celebrate National Coloring Day.
3: Looks that way. Yeah.
2: If you never got a box of 64 with the built-in sharpener, well, maybe today's your day.
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1: ooh,
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1: You know that's all fake, right?
2: What's that?
1: That whole thing, it's fake. Where would anybody ever get Post Malone bathwater? Come on, that's just ridiculous.
2: Wait, you mean that thing we just played isn't real?
1: No, it couldn't be.
2: There's
1: no such thing as Post Malone bathwater.
2: Everything on this radio show is real. Why would we do that?
3: We're guaranteed human, ain't we?
2: Yeah, guaranteed human. I heard the commercial.
3: For most of us, anyway.
2: Yeah.
1: Huh.
2: All right, everybody. We got to run. We love you all. You know what John always says. Oh, by the way, Friday and Saturday, I'll be in Foley, Alabama, and Fort Walton Beach, Florida, doing stand-up comedy. So come hang out with us.
1: And getting a tan.
2: Yeah. Exactly. Right, John?
5: Don't forget, boys and girls, to
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7: There's adult coloring books now. Adult coloring books. And they're popular. I saw a man, a grown man on the floor of an airport. A man. Laying on his stomach on the floor of an airport, just coloring, just. Why even wear pants? My friend's like, no, Tom, you don't understand. They are adults. I have one. It's a Game of Thrones coloring book. Oh, my apologies. I thought it was something childish, like The Hobbit. I had no idea it was Game of Thrones. That must be stressful with all the snow in that show. Having to use the white crayon, you never really know if it's working or not.
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18: I'm meteorologist Cameron Lindsay with your First Alert 6 forecast in Texoma. Your temperatures this morning are starting in the upper 70s to lower 80s. Another very hot day with a high of 103 here in the Falls. Skies will stay clear, breezy conditions throughout the day. And with that being said, fire weather is once again a big concern this afternoon. I'm meteorologist Cameron Lindsay, and this has been your First Alert forecast.
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11: I'm meteorologist Cameron Lindsay with your First Alert 6 forecast in Texoma. Your temperatures this morning are starting in the upper 70s to lower 80s. Another very hot day with a high of 103 here in the falls. Skies will stay clear, breezy conditions throughout the day. And with that being said, fire weather is once again a big concern this afternoon. I'm meteorologist Cameron Lindsay, and this has been your First Alert forecast.
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0: 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Back in black, back with the attitude adjusted in the right direction, back for time killing. 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
0: There will be some Vaughn Weekend Rewind on the way. Also, cooler temperatures are on the way. I got the tales on the way on the bear.

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1: 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Yeah, it's Keith Vaughn. Now, we are heading for a daytime high today. We're supposed to hit 104. All right, we'll see. We'll see about that. Right now, it's only 99, and it's only Van Halen on The Vaughn Show. 104.7 The Bear.

0: 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We start every Vaughn show with a massive Bearathon. And today, like any other Vaughn show. All right, let's get it out of the way. Vaughn Weekend Rewind. Rather uneventful. Headed over to Electra Friday night for the Whistle Stop Cruise Night. Was planning to go to Oklahoma City to the Okie Nationals on Saturday. That didn't go down. I won't go into detail, just complications of life. And then what else? What else over the weekend? I ran into the Ladies in Leather. Ladies in Leather, the rally and parade. All the women on their motorcycles that were at Copperhead Harley. But I ran into them on the road as they were heading downtown to the KYC. More on that later. Know this, 3 o'clock. We play at Bears 3 o'clock threesome on the way. 104.7 The Bear and Bear 104.
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1: You're the man.
0: Man, right now, here at The Bear, we are fluctuating between 100 and 99. Back and forth. Right now it says 99. Any moments, it'll say 100. Stick around at 100 for about 7 to 12 seconds, then back to 99. Hey, I do know this. The nicest that it's been all day was when I first got up right about 5 minutes after five, walked out into my backyard in the still of the night, or should I say early, early morning. Man, it was great. Beautiful out there, stars in the sky, quiet, dark. And I think it was like about 82. But still, very nice. We have cooler temperatures on the way. We'll get into it next hour. We also are about to get into Texoma's favorite radio game, Bears 3 o'clock threesome, right about 3 on 104.
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0: 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Hey! Three songs, one connection. You figure it out. This is the Bears 3 o'clock threesome.
1: Oh, yeah. I say we get it on. Let's play Texoma's favorite radio game. It's time for the Bears 3 o'clock threesome. First up, no, we play on the Bears Facebook. That is where we play, Bears Facebook. You'll find the Bears 3 o'clock threesome post there very soon. And here is how we play. We have three Bear rockers on their own great, together greater, because there is a connection. There is something they got in common. Something they have in common. The song or the band, you figure it out, all right? When you think you know, you let us know on the Bears 3 o'clock threesome post on the Bears Facebook. 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

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It's our first song. That is Vandenberg. Your love is in vain. Our game is the Bears 3 o'clock threesome. We play on the Bears Facebook, and that's where you give us your answer. Where you see the Bears 3 o'clock threesome, you then tell us what you think the connection is between our songs, and you'll soon see that post in moments. 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

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Before that, Vandenberg, Your Love Is In Vain. 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

104.7 The Bears, 3 o'clock threesome. There is our third song. That is our third song, right? I gotta make sure. That is Van Halen, Light Up the Sky. And before that, it was the Bogman Turner Overdrive Shotgun Rider. And we started with Your Love Is in Vain, Vandenberg. We got winners. Let's congratulate Matthew Hernandez. Also, we got to congratulate Zachary, David, Eddie. Our co-winners today playing the Bears, 3 o'clock threesome. Winning answer. I think it's obvious. All of the bands are named after members of the band. You got the Van Halen brothers, Bogman Turner Overdrive, and of course, Vandenberg, Adrian Vandenberg. Our winners today, let's congratulate Zachary, David, Eddie, Matthew Hernandez, our champions, playing the Bears 3 o'clock threesome.

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afternoon. We will see, won't we? 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

0: 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I'm Keith Vaughn.
1: You're the man.
0: The decision has been made. It is final. Yeah, there's no questions. Clay County has made the decision. Clay County commissioners have extended the burn ban. It was going to be ending on Monday, but they have extended it through October 14th. The air conditions are still dry. Wildfires burning everywhere. The extending the burn ban, very good idea. Again, that is Clay County. The burn ban still in effect and will be until October 14th. Let's do it. Big Bearathon. We'll fire it off next year. And then at 420, you know what's going on. Vaughn's Vault's on the way.
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104.7 The Bear. I'm Keith Vaughn. What the hell is wrong with me drinking coffee when it's 100 degrees outside? We're ready at 420. We celebrate a rock and roll birthday on the way on The Bear.

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104.7 The Bear. Man, all this hard work so far this afternoon has brought us to this time. Yeah, the time where we get down deep into the Bear's music library. 420. Oh, it's a magical time. Ready? It's time for a deep cut. Time for the Bear's track from Vaughn's Vault. And today, it's a rock and roll birthday. We remember Steve Gaines of Lynyrd Skynyrd, born on this date, September 14th, 1949. Steve, we lost him just days after the Lynyrd Skynyrd plane crash. Only 28. Remembering Steve today on his birthday, let's get a track Steve wrote for Lynyrd Skynyrd. This is I Know a Little, Steve Gaines. Lynyrd Skynyrd, the Bear's track from Vaughn's Vault. 104.7 The Bear.

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1: 104.7 The Bears, track from Vaughn's Vault, remembering Steve Gaines of Lynyrd Skynyrd on his birthday. With a song Steve wrote. Look, I think I misspoke earlier. I didn't mean Steve died 3 days after the plane crash. I know that's the way it sounded. He died 3 days after the album's release in the plane crash. 3 days after the release of Street Survivors. Wow, gone way too soon. 28 years old. Remembering Steve Gaines with the Bears track from Vaughn's Vault. Hot day, man. 101 right now outside the Bear Cave. I bet we don't hit 104 this afternoon. But we will hit the Bears 5 o'clock rush hour. I believe it's less than 30 minutes away on the way on 104.7 The Bear and Bear.
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1: You the man.
0: Well, election time is on the way. You can tell by a number of things. All the ads. Oh, all the political ads. That's one signal. We're almost to voting time. Another way you can tell is when the League of Women Voters start their registration drive. They got it going on tomorrow. League of Women Voters. They've got registration drives happening at libraries all over Texoma. Wichita Falls Public Library downtown starting at 9:30. They'll be in Burke from 3 until 6 at the Burke Burnett Public Library. They'll be at the Tom Burnett Memorial Library starting at 3. And in Electra, they're going to be at the public library there, registering people to vote. League of Women Voters, out doing a great job. Let's go. More time killing to do. Temperatures hot, but cooler temps are on the way. I'm not kidding, man. They are. We'll talk about it on the way on 104.7 The Bear and bear104.com.
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0: 104.7 The Bear Vaughn Show. I'm Keith Vaughn. I cannot believe how this year has just been moving on, man, just flying. And here we are, the 14th of September. We're at mid-September. Already mid-September. I saw my first Christmas commercial over the weekend. I'm not kidding. All right, man, time is flying. How about this stuff from today, September 14th in rock history? As mentioned, Steve Gaines, Lynyrd Skynyrd guitarist, born on this date in 1949. 1974, I Shot the Sheriff. Eric Clapton's Marley cover is number one in the U.S. 1979, Quadrophenia, the movie based on the Who's rock opera. It premieres in Toronto. Moving on, Billy Joel, 1981, Songs in the Attic, the first digitally recorded live album. It goes to number 8 on the Billboard 200. Check this out, 1995, Paul McCartney's handwritten lyrics for the Beatles song Getting Better. They're auctioned, and the winning bid, $249,000. You heard me right. And in 2021, Faith No More announces the cancellation of a planned fall tour due to Mike Patton's mental health issues. We'll leave it right there. We're ready. Almost time to kick on that air conditioning. Time to get off and go home. Bears 5 o'clock rush hour on the way at 5 here on 1.
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7 of Bears, 5 o'clock rush hour. I'm Keith Vaughn. Hey, when this marathon's over, we got some Vaughn Weekend Rewind to roll out. That's on the way on the Bear.

104.7 The Bears, 5 o'clock rush hour. Yeah, it's scorching hot. Right now, 101 right outside the Bear Cave. Hey, but believe me, cooler days are on the way. I've got details. Hang tight on the way on the Bear.

0: 104.7 The Bears, 5 o'clock rush hour, damn right, I'm Keith Vaughn, man. We are rolling home after working all day. Yeah, Monday. That Monday 8 to 5, 9 to 5, it's over. And soon, scorching summer temperatures will be history. Now, it's going to be a while, but it is on the way. They've changed today's high. Well, it did say 104. Now it says 102. I don't think we're going to hit 102 either. Right now, 101 here at the Bear. Tomorrow's high, 102. Wednesday, 101. Thursday, 99. Friday, 98. Saturday, 96. Do you see the pattern developing here? Yeah, Sunday, 94. Monday, the 21st of September. Daytime high is supposed to be 90. Then Tuesday, 86. Yeah, temperatures are starting to drop. Yeah, they can't drop soon enough. It's been a scorching summer. Look out. We got some hairy metal. I got no idea what he's up to. He's out of control. But we'll let him have it. Right about 6, the Bears' Daily House of Haircut. 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

0: 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I'm Keith Vaughn.
1: You're the man.
0: Clay County Commissioners, they have spoken. And the burn ban will go for another, well, I don't know how many days. One more month, I suppose. Yeah, the Clay County Commissioners, they voted to extend the burn ban in Clay County through October 14. It was supposed to end today, but it didn't. That's a good thing, man. We got wildfire dangers everywhere. Once again, Clay County's burn ban won't end until October 14. Hell, I bet it won't even end then. Moving on, 1 hour from right now, my NFL Vaughn's parting shot. 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
2: 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U.S. Olympians do it. 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

0: 94.7 The Bears 5 o'clock Rush Hour Vaughn Show. 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
1: You're the man.
0: Yeah, temperatures over the next week or so will start to drop. And coming up early in October, the 2nd, 3rd, and 4th, those are the dates for the Texas Old Route 66 Association Motor Tour. A tradition. I always cruise with Lisa every year. We've been doing it for a long time. And sometimes it's hot. And we got warm temperatures all summer, so I'm wondering, what's the temperature supposed to be those first few days of October? So I went online and found some prognostications for those dates. Check it out. October 2nd, Amarillo, daytime high, 83. 83, hell yeah, I'll take 83. Who needs air conditioning when it's 83 outside? We're ready. We're ready to hit the road, the mother road. More on that later. Right now, get ready. Dee Snider on the way on.
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15: It's about to get mighty destructive in here. So, same old, same old. I'm Dee Snider with the Daily House of Haircut.
16: We just washed the hair. You know, I work on my hair a long time, and you hit it. He hits my hair.
15: Over the weekend, I wish David Scott Mustaine a happy birthday. Scott! Here's some trivial tidbits my Mega Mamas found out about this Megadeth frontman. One, just 2 years after joining Metallica and before they recorded their first album, Dave Mustaine was fired because of his drug and alcohol problems, aggressive behavior, and numerous clashes with his bandmates. But he does have writing credits on 4 songs on Kill 'Em All, and he will not let us forget it. Two, Dave says the bus ride back to LA after being fired was long and mentally taxing. He did a lot of soul searching, asking himself if he really wanted to continue on. But while riding through Nebraska, he had an epiphany. I've got it, he said to himself. I'm going to make a band that's more metal than Metallica. Now that was a challenge. And three, in 1983, Dave formed Megadeth and never looked back. All right, maybe he peered over his shoulder now and then. In fact, not that long ago, he publicly stated, I quote, I was a huge part of Metallica's success. Seriously, Dave, that crap went down in 1983. Maybe it's time to get over it. So did Dave Mustaine succeed in his endeavor to be more metal than Metallica? That's debatable, but Megadeth is most certainly metal and included in what we call the Big Four of thrash alongside Slayer, Anthrax, and of course Metallica, actually second to Metallica. So here's a track from Megadeth's 5th studio album, Countdown to Extinction. This is Symphony of Destruction on your daily House of Haircut. It's time to make

0: That's Dave Mustaine and Megadeth on your Daily House of Haircut. Happy BJ Dave. Hey, to pick up one of your very own HOH t-shirts, go to HouseFairOnline.com. I'm the Insider reminding you to remember, if it ain't metal, it's crap. See you tomorrow.
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0: 24/7 a bear. It's the Vaughn Show. You know it. I'm Keith Vaughn. We mentioned how Clay County, they have extended their burn ban for another month. It was supposed to expire today. Well, it's been extended till October 14th. That is Clay County. Well, Comanche County, they're doing the same thing. Yeah, they decided to extend theirs, for 7 more days. All right, it was supposed to expire today. Comanche, extending theirs 7 more days. And then they'll take another look at extending it some more. Yeah, wildfire dangers still real bad everywhere. And I'm ready. It's going to be real bad. Vaughn's parting shot right before 7. On the way, 104.
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0: Text Dot is let us know here on The Vaughn Show that they have got a paving job going on, pavement improvement. And it started today. Crews are out ripping the top off the roadway of US 287 North to FM 890 at Airport Road. All right. It's going to take about 2 weeks for this to get done. So be aware, there's going to be some road closures. There's going to be some slower traffic. Just be aware. All right. And if it rains, this work is going to be slowed down even more. So again, pavement work going on. US 287 North to FM 890 and Airport Road. Drive accordingly. Hey, look out. Steve Gorman on the way. And before Steve Vaughn's parting shot, 104.7.
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You ready? We're ready. Steve Gorman is ready on the way with the Bears. Rock nights at 7. And we're ready with Vaughn's parting shot after AC/DC on the Bear.

0: Seven of Bear drops the curtain with AC/DC. Hey, we're back tomorrow, another Vaughn show. All Bear Pairs on the Bears 2 for Tuesday. Let's fire at Vaughn's parting shot. Hey, no need for a disclaimer tonight. Vaughn's parting shot. Well, it's been established, it's been determined, it's not going to be happening this year. The Houston Texans nor the Dallas Cowboys will be going through this NFL season undefeated. That was settled over the weekend. And boom, with that, we'll fire it. That's Vaughn's parting shot. Hey, thanks for listening to 104.7 The Bear. Be cool and polite to everybody. Make it a great night. Come back and hang with us tomorrow. Hey, till then, take care.
1: 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U.S. Olympians do it. 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

0: The best part of the day begins now. It's time to get your rock on with Steve Gorman and April Rose. It's Steve Gorman Rocks. Welcome to the show.
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